This is Nation Radio. As mentioned before, she has just reached the milestone of a billion streams for Can't Get You Out of My Head. What an achievement that is. Wow. Incredible stuff. This is Nation. Back to the 80s. Duran Duran.

0: Tom Grennan, All These Nights on Nation Radio, the South's best variety of hits, where there's loads of live music coming up in the next few weeks or months or so. Like, for example, The Script at the BIC, 16th of November, Miles Smith on the 14th of November, and James Morrison on the 16th of November as well. Meanwhile, over at Portsmouth, we've got The Drifters at the Guildhall on the 26th of September, and Alison Moyet on the 13th of October.
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Amazing fact about that song. Huey Lewis wrote that whilst going out for a jog, listening to something on a Sony Walkman. There we are. Incredible stuff. And of course, it went on to be a massive hit as well. This is Nation Radio. It's Tim Allen here playing you Roxy Music now. Love is a Drug on Nation.

0: Ed Sheeran, Bad Habits on Nation Radio. An event coming up in Swanage, lovely Swanage. It's the Folk Festival coming up this weekend. Friday the 11th to the 13th of September, various locations around Swanage. Folk music, dancing, Morris dancing, stalls and free community performances with some ticketed concerts as well. It's all happening in Swanage. Nation
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0: Fever Dream from Alex Warren. This is Nation Radio. I'm Tim Allen. Hey, Gary's here from 4 o'clock in an hour from now. And, of course, Steve Power from 6. Mark Collins with the Golden Hour, if you're still with us, if you're still awake after a night shift at 9 o'clock. And Tony Shepherd through the afternoon from 1, much later on today, here at Nation in the South.
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On Nation Radio, the South's best variety of hits. A song from Queen coming up in a moment that was written by the bass player John Deacon as a sweet tribute to his wife Veronica. Which song is that? You'll find out in seconds here at Nation. Now, Jermaine Stewart's

0: Dua Lipa, Don't Start Now on Nation Radio. I've got White Buggin' coming up on the 11th to the 14th of September. What, I hear you ask, is White Buggin'? It is a Volkswagen, an air-cooled vehicle gathering with camping displays, entertainment, trade stands and family activities all happening on the Isle of Wight. Well, it doesn't actually say whereabouts on the Isle of Wight. I'm sure if you Google it, you'll find out.
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0: Taylor Swift, Opalite on Nation Radio, the South's best variety of hits. I'm Tim Allen. Right, I'm going now, back at 11 tonight, as per usual, with the Late Show and the Overnight Show. Yes, 5 hours of me. Stick around, news update next at 4, and then it's Gary Parker's Early Breakfast, and Steve's here from 6 a bit later on. Have a lovely day.
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13: The top stories this hour. Dover's MP is calling for the Prime Minister to chair an emergency COBRA meeting about small boat crossings following anti-migrant protests. Masked protesters also blocked roads in a standoff with police in Portsmouth on Sunday after the arrival of a dinghy with 120 people on board. There was a similar demonstration in Kent the day before. Right-wing activist Daniel Thomas is thought to have organised it.
14: We had 1 million people on the streets of London, and every colour, every creed, every background, every ethnicity, he called us knuckle draggers. Now, I understand Nigel's going to be Prime Minister one day, and I understand he has to set a standard. You can't just come out and say everything's great and these guys are fantastic, but Nigel needs to be very careful with his words.
13: Downing Street admits the loss of 4,000 jobs at Jaguar Land Rover over the next 2 years is concerning. The carmaker won't get a taxpayer bailout. Meanwhile, Britain's biggest retailers are offering 11,000 work experience placements for young people. It's part of a major drive by the government to cut youth unemployment. Nick Qureshi has more.
15: The scheme will see 18 to 24-year-olds on universal credit placed at businesses including Tesco, John Lewis and Costa Coffee. Around 40 retailers have so far signed up to the initiative, giving 2 to 4 weeks' work experience. At the end of it, an interview will be offered, with the idea to hire as many who are not in education, employment or training as possible. The programme's part of plans to create 100,000 jobs by the next election.
13: An 18-year-old's among 4 people arrested on suspicion of murdering a 3-month-old girl while camping. Police were called to Woodland in Staffordshire on Saturday morning. It suggested the scale of the NHS challenge facing Andy Burnham's greater than when Labour came into power in 1997. Satisfaction with GPs, A&D and hospitals score especially badly in the British Social Attitudes Survey, and 7 in 10 parents avoid talking to teenagers about money. A survey's found more than a quarter say they don't want to worry their children. From Sky News, I'm Cam Hall.
16: Tuesday morning, it's early breakfast, and this is Gary Parker at Nation Radio. On the way, Whispers, Mary J. Blige, and next is Blur.

Fleur with Park Life. Then it was The Whispers, and The Beat Goes On. And there is Mary J. Blige and Family Affairs. So it is the 8th of September. And if you celebrate your birthday today, many happy returns to you. You celebrate it with a global superstar, an absolute icon. Happy birthday, Pink, who turns 47 today.

0: Mad World, it's Tears for Fears on Nation Radio. It'll be a mad world if you get this call on Friday. 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

0: Friday. 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

0: 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It's early breakfast. More of the best variety of hits on the way after five. I've got a great sing-along song from Cyndi Lauper. So if you've got a hairbrush handy, go and grab it. Headlines next at five. Nation
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17: Top stories this hour. Trade with illegal Israeli settlements is to be banned as part of a tougher stance under Andy Burnham. An announcement expected later after the Prime Minister promised to Labour MPs a reset of relations with Israel. He'd been critical of Keir Starmer's approach to the war on Gaza. Our chief political correspondent John Craig says the PM will get a mixed reception.
18: This will please, domestically,
3: most Labour MPs, not all, but most, but the Israelis will be furious. And of course, Benjamin Netanyahu has already protested this likely shift in position from the British government.
17: The Prime Minister's told Labour MPs they need to help stop the politics of poison seeping into Britain's streets. It's in response to protests against illegal migration in Dover and Portsmouth over the weekend. The business secretary's meeting Jaguar Land Rover's leadership team today after confirmation yesterday of 4,000 job cuts over 2 years. They'll mostly affect UK office roles. Peter Hughes is a senior official for manufacturing at Unite the Union and says any job losses are a mistake.
18: If you want to build for the future, you've got to keep your research and development part of the business and making sure that you are building the next generation of cars. Otherwise, you'll fall behind the Chinese and the Far East markets, which are developing electric cars at a lot greater rate than Jaguar Land Rover.
17: Well, Downing Street says it's not considering bailing out the car maker. Britain's biggest retailers, including Tesco and Costa Coffee, are to offer thousands of work experience placements. It's part of efforts to tackle youth unemployment. Northern Ireland now has the highest infant mortality rate in the UK. The Royal College of Paediatrics and Child Health suggests it's increased from 4.2 deaths per 1,000 live births in 2018 to 4.5 in 2024. And 50% tariffs imposed by Canada on goods imported from the US are just coming into effect. Just under £15 billion worth of products were affected. From Sky News, I'm Cam Hall. Nation
0: Radio. Good morning, just after five, it's Gary Parker at Nation Radio, and on the way, Timbaland, Fine Young Cannibals, and next, Cyndi Lauper. Girls just want to have fun.

taster of what you get on the Nation 80s Takeover, midday till 1, Monday to Friday here at Nation Radio. Finally, Uncannibals, Ever Fallen in Love, Cyndi Lauper, Girls Just Want to Have Fun was in there too. And we had Timbaland and One Republic and Apologise at Nation Radio. So it's Gary, it's early breakfast. And on the way, I've got Electronic to play you. We'll do the interesting fact of the day. And there's £500,000 on Make Me a Winner. 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
0: 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It came as such a shock. She nearly burnt their meatballs.
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0: 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I tell you, since she took that quick NHS Healthy Choices quiz, she's drinking less, but going out more. And to think, she thought being healthy would mean being boring. You might want to give it a go yourself. 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

0: Stay Love. It's Lewis Capaldi at Nation Radio, where Steve and Selena are next on Breakfast. They've got the early starter to kickstart your Tuesday morning. And the travel with Selena too. And the top stories for the South at 6 next at Nation. 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
13: The top stories this hour. Hampshire's Police Federation say two officers were pushed off their motorbikes during anti-migrant protests in Portsmouth. Chairman Spencer Ragg says others, including a rookie, had only just finished training school 3 days earlier, had stones and bricks thrown at them. 120 migrants were brought ashore on Sunday. Donna Jones is the Police and Crime Commissioner for Hampshire and the Isle of Wight.
14: It does appear there was a level of criminality, which is now subject to a police investigation. So those people who attended, who came, who committed crimes, who wore balaclavas and caused significant public disorder, criminal damage or other offences should expect to feel the full force of the law.
13: Meanwhile, bosses at Southampton Port have confirmed they declined a request from the RNLI to let the boat containing migrants land there. They say it was because the port doesn't have suitable reception facilities. The port bosses say they would have played a role if dangerous conditions at sea meant lives were being put at risk. The Prime Minister is warning Labour has to stop what he describes as the politics of poison entering society. Andy Burnham spoke to his MPs after the protests in Portsmouth and Dover at the weekend over small boat crossings. In other news, the leader of Hampshire County Council says he believes local government reorganisation may be delayed by up to 3 years. Yesterday, the government made a surprise announcement calling a halt to multiple proposals to reduce the number of councils and abolish Hampshire County Council. Mr Adams King says he doesn't expect the issue to return for quite a while.
15: The local elections will go ahead next year using the existing council boundaries, so that will mean district and borough elections in Hampshire. That tells me that there is no prospect of them trying to introduce new councils for at least a couple of years, if not three.
13: And experts at the University of Portsmouth have discovered that chimpanzees have accents. By analysing grunts, whimpers and laughter, the team also found differences became more pronounced as the animals grew older.
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8: With Whitelink, I Love White Ferries. 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
13: Heavy rain across the south this morning. Sunny spells this afternoon with highs of 20. That's the latest. I'm Maria Greenwood.
2: Good morning. Just gone 6 o'clock. Got an early starter on the way for you in the next 15 minutes on Nation. Before that, Terence Trent D'Arby after Annie Lennox on Nation.

Terence Trent D'Arby from his debut album, The Hardline, according to If You Let Me Stay. It's Tuesday, the 8th of September today, Star Trek Day, and also World Ampersand Day. So much nicer than an and, I think. Martin Freeman is 55 today. Pink is 47. Stevie Wonder had his first UK number one with I Just Called to Say I Love You this day in 84. We were protesting against fuel price increases this day in 2000 with petrol refineries being blocked, if you remember. On tonight, John Anderson and the band Geeks at the Portsmouth Guildhall, starting its run at Mayflower in Southampton, The Ballad of Johnny and June. And starting tomorrow until the 12th, The Pianist is on at Mayflower Studios in Southampton. Good morning. It's Nation Radio. This is Steve Power at breakfast with the early starter. Get ready for it on the way after James Blunt on Nation.

0: Today's your radio across the south. There's James Blunt, new music, Tuesday morning, and Stephen Selina here. Good morning to you.
1: Good morning, happy Tuesday.
0: Yes, indeed. Now, this is a question that's been burning since the weekend, actually, because we were asking you what you're up to for the weekend on Friday. Martin, who lives in Mudderford, told us he was off to Telford. And, I mean, you live in Mudderford, beautiful. Telford, I'm not dissing it, but it's not quite the same as Mudderford. So the big question I asked was why?
1: He filled in the blanks.
0: Yes.
1: And he sent us pictures to prove as well. He went to, for the love of retro, a fantastic event, and he took, the pictures are brilliant, the original Challenge Annika beach buggy to display.
0: He's got it.
1: This is fantastic. Yeah, got the actual authentic Challenge Annika beach buggy, not Annika herself, of course.
0: No.
1: Some great names were there, Aid Edmondson, Heather Locklear, all there to see him and his buggy.
0: Absolutely fantastic. Thank you for that. Well worth the trip to Telford. The weekend winter we did yesterday, this one came in far too late, but it deserves a mention. From Sharon, who says, weekend win was finally completing all the medical tests in order to donate a kidney to my son. Yeah, it's the medical board are today for the final sign-off before meeting the surgical team. So fingers are crossed. So good luck with that with Sharon. That is the love of a mother. And Mick and Shirley says, as for your horoscopes yesterday, I always like to go and have a look at the two-word horoscopes. They're still there for you now, by the way, if you want to have a look. He said, mine's already come true because I'm looking in on a friend's cats in Romsey while she's away for the week. So I'm out there at 7 o'clock in the morning. Libra, early riser. Mick and Shirley,
1: you
0: see.
1: Oh, there you go.
0: Very good. Very good. Mm. Very nice. Right. Should we do an early starter for this morning?
1: Go on then.
0: This is Melon Bogner who's come up with this one. Very cryptic, but I quite like it. We're looking for a male solo artist, no longer with us, unfortunately. Just an amazing singer, amazing songwriter, amazing artist all round. And the clue to it is Asda Clothes versus Marks and Spencer. Asda Clothes versus Marks and Spencer. I like it.
1: Good.
0: Yeah, very good. 07740 938500 on the WhatsApp. Have a think about it. Get your guess and see if you're right before 7 on Nation.

Whitney Houston, How Will I Know? This morning's early starter, interesting one. You need to know your supermarket clothes brands. Mel and Bogner came up with this one. It's a very, very famous male singer, originally part of a duo, leading you all the way there, just in case the clue doesn't help you. I'm sadly no longer with us as well. Amazing songwriter. And the clue to this gentleman is Asda Clothes versus Marks and Spencer. Asda Clothes versus Marks and Spencer. Any ideas? 07740 938500 on the WhatsApp. See if you're right before 7. If you're out in the water this morning, the winds are west or southwest, veering northwest 4 to 6. Sea state is slight or moderate, and the visibility is moderate or poor, becoming good. The next high tides, Paul Harbour, 8:25 this morning, Itchener, 10:14, and Selena has the latest track.

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3: 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After just 1 week on the air, we noticed instant results. We've been able to track a good number of programme registrations to the radio campaign, which tells us that our return on investment was successful. After an initial campaign, we soon began a second one, and I would go as far as saying that the results have exceeded our expectations by quite some margin. In recent weeks, we've had the need to begin a third campaign.
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7: Good morning. A very wet start across the area for many. Surface water and spray then reducing visibility. A little busy heading up Castle Malwood Hill on the A31 at the moment, but works on the A303 at Thruxton. And you can keep me updated on the hotline. It's 0333 311 1050.
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0: Station Radio with All Saints Pure Shores. Tuesday morning across the south, it's Steve Power at breakfast, and it's time for the headlines now.
1: It's emerged two officers were pushed off their motorbikes during anti-migrant protests in Portsmouth, while others had stones and bricks thrown at them. 120 migrants were brought ashore on Sunday. Bosses at Southampton Port say they turned down a request from the RNLI to let a boat carrying migrants land there because they don't have suitable reception facilities. They say they would have acted if dangerous sea conditions meant lives were at risk. Meanwhile, the Prime Minister's warning Labour has to stop what he describes as the politics of poison entering society. Andy Burnham's spoken to his MPs after the protests in Portsmouth and Dover. Plans to reorganise local government in Hampshire could be delayed by up to 3 years. It follows a government decision to halt proposals to cut the number of councils and abolish Hampshire County Council. And experts at the University of Portsmouth have found chimpanzees have their own accents. The team say differences in their calls get stronger as the animals get older. Heavy rain changing to sunny spells for the south, highs of 20. That's the latest. I'm Maria Greenwood.

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0: down under. The early starter from Melin Bognor this morning. It's the final chance. It's one of those ones I think you either get straight away or are puzzling over for, well, since I gave it to you about half an hour ago. We're looking for a very famous, iconic singer, male, no longer with us. Absolutely amazing voice. And the clue to this singer is Asda Clothes versus Marks and Spencer. You got to know your supermarket clothes. But once you do that, it should fall into place. Asda Clothes versus Marks and Spencer. Any ideas? Answer before 7. Your last guess is please 07740 938 500. Steve Power at breakfast.
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10: Good morning. Surface water and spray problem across much of the area then due to heavy rain this morning. M271, a bit busy southbound from Romsey Road down to Junction 3. And also we've got works at Stansted, which will cause delays again this morning on Manor Lodge Road.
7: Travel.
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0: Nation Radio, Young Hearts Run Free, Candy Staten. And what is this stuff that falls from the sky? I'm not used to this. We haven't
1: it's
0: had, well...
1: pretty widespread, yeah, isn't it, it is as well this morning.
0: Isn't it? Yeah. It's pretty wet out there. Pretty wet out there, everyone. The first sense that autumn is definitely amongst us. I'm going to ferret out those that just love the summer too much and go, no.
1: I was going to say, just say we're doing it as an observation. We're not complaining.
0: No, I am.
1: You know, okay. You're complaining.
0: You know I
1: anything.
0: Don't like this weather. You know I don't. I like the heat.
1: I know you
0: I
1: don't.
0: Like the
1: Embrace
0: heat.
1: It. Come on.
0: Oh, and my old bones. They want the heat. They want the heat. Right. Very good on the early start of this morning. Who's got it right?
1: Paul is in a wet Upton and he is correct in first in. Deb's in Wootton Bridge. Andy and Wendy in Paul and Kevin Lester. Morning. Sam, Elliot and Smithy all correct. Christine in Burton and Sue and Spud from Ensbury Park. Bernadette in Eastbourne and Steve on the hotline all right this morning. Also, Paul, Nikki and the Dancing Kitties are all right. Gary from West Moors. Kate in West End and Kim in West End.
0: Clive in Burnham is right as well. So's Karen in Newport, Rochelle in Southampton, Mick in Shirley, Leslie in Cosham. Pam is right as well. Finn and Pappy in Lymington, first time through. Congratulations, right on your first time. Graham and Rainy Romsey is right as well. Denise in Burselden is correct. Paul Chandler, Mandy in Portsmouth, Charlie and Leon the Solent, Kaz and Sam the dog in the Witterings. And the answer was...
1: George Michael.
0: George Michael. That was this morning's. Another one tomorrow, same time on Nation.

kicked off the new album. It's The Script, and the crowd was singing Wonderwall. Good morning, Nation Radio across the South. Thank you for choosing us this morning. It's coming around to 7 o'clock. The answer to the early starter, if you just did miss it, As the Close versus Marks and Spencer. George, As the Close, Marks and Spencer, St. Michael, George Michael. Got it now, haven't you? Yeah, easy when you know how. 07740938500 if you've got one, and the top stories for the South.

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17: The top stories this hour. It's now emerged that police officers were pushed off motorbikes and had stones and bricks thrown at them as they became the target for anti-migrant protesters in Portsmouth. That's from a police federation chief. Chairman Spencer Ragg says one of the officers injured was a rookie who'd only just finished training school 3 days earlier. 120 migrants were brought ashore in the city on Sunday. Donna Jones is Police and Crime Commissioner for Hampshire and the Isle of Wight.
18: I'm, you know, calling on the government today to give assurances that there is going to be further security in the English Channel to now make sure that the hundreds of miles of coastline across southern Britain are not vulnerable and that we haven't lost complete control of our borders.
17: Well, Southampton port bosses say they turned down a request from the RNLI to allow a boat carrying the migrants to land there as there aren't suitable reception facilities. They say they would have stepped in if dangerous sea conditions had put lives at risk. Meanwhile, the Prime Minister's told his MPs to do more to tackle the so-called politics of poison. His remarks followed the disorder in Portsmouth and Dover in protests over the small boat crossings. In other news, the leader of Hampshire County Council has told us he's delighted that the government's delayed local government reorganisation. Hampshire was one of the councils which was threatening legal action against the government plans. He says the proposals for parts of Hampshire were deeply unpopular.
5: We never signed up to local government reorganisation. I'm not opposed to it, but we need to do it in the right way, in a controlled manner, looking at the finances and most of all taking the residents with us with whatever proposals are eventually agreed.
17: Britain's biggest retailers are offering 11,000 work placements for young people on Universal Credit. 18 to 24-year-olds will get experience at firms like Tesco, John Lewis and Costa Coffee. And a study by the University of Portsmouth and Queen Mary University of London's found that chimpanzees have accents. Experts have discovered that social interactions and environmental conditions may contribute to shaping how young chimps communicate.
19: Weather.
0: With Whitelink, I love white ferries. Step aboard modern, spacious ships, making every journey across the Solent smoother.
17: Heavy rain across the south this morning, sunny spells this afternoon with highs of 19. That's the latest. I'm Maria Greenwood.
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20: Driving conditions not so ideal then across most of the area due to that heavy rain this morning. Some care is needed. Hamble Lane, it's slowing both ways to the Coach Road junction at the moment, looking really slow there. It is busy northbound onto the M3 from the M27 and also slowing westbound A27 onto the M27. Nation
21: 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Morning, just gone 7. Well, with the answer to the early starting before 7 being George Michael this morning, we thought it was only appropriate that we played you one of Wham's biggest hits now on the

0: Freedom from Wham. Good morning. It's Nation Radio across the South. It's Steve Power at breakfast, where we're bringing you the chance to win £150 worth of food and drinks, thanks to Brasserie Blanc. 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Maybe slow-cooked duck confit with Dauphinoise potatoes, perfectly seared steak with frites, or snails baked in garlic butter. 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
0: And talking of chances of winning, how about £500,000 on Make Me a Winner this week? 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

0: Everything But the Girl Missing Nation Radio. Good morning, Stephen Salina here. It's Tuesday. It means the Mechanical Fairground Man is here after 8 with another well-known hit played on the fairground organ. You've got to work out what it is. Now, though, Gen Z and millennials are more likely than older generations to trust a tradesperson based on how they look rather than their qualifications. Never judge the book by the cover.
1: No, you say that.
0: You're right.
1: We've had to have a new plumber.
0: Yeah.
1: Our old one's retired.
0: Right.
1: So, new plumber.
0: I thought
1: plumber
0: you said he had a leak or something. Yeah.
1: No, he's all right.
0: Oh, he's all right. Okay.
1: So, yeah, new plumber teller. You know, it's always a bit of a, you never
0: yeah.
1: really know,
0: no,
1: do you?
0: No.
1: But, I have to say, good first impression was in a boiler suit.
0: Oh, interesting.
1: Now, I don't think you see many boiler suits these days.
0: No.
1: My brother used to wear boiler suits a lot when we worked on the farm. It was always boiler suits. So he'd turn up in a boiler suit, pen in his top pocket, and a very small tool belt.
0: Oh.
1: So for me, that was like, you've come in, you mean business. And he did. He got on with the job absolutely perfectly.
0: What did he do?
1: Serviced me boiler,
0: yes.
1: as it very much were. And also, we have a wooden worktop in the kitchen.
0: Yeah.
1: And our tap was loose.
0: Oh.
1: And it was so comforting to have someone who also hated wooden worktops.
0: Right.
1: I know people will at me on this.
0: Yeah, say, yeah.
1: Oh, but they're lovely.
0: No.
1: No, they're not. No. When they go wrong, they go wrong.
0: Yeah.
1: So he said, oh, no, so I'd never recommend a wooden worktop. So we were happy that he backed us up on that.
0: And do you know what I'm most impressed about you is you've actually got your boiler serviced at the right time of year.
1: Exactly.
0: Not waiting until the really cold weather comes in and then
1: exactly.
0: hunting around because everyone wants their boiler serviced or it's gone wrong.
1: Yes, he did get a shock off it, but we've overlooked that.
0: Okay,
1: it's
0: lovely stuff.
1: Fine.
0: The only thing about wearing a boiler suit, I would think, is he's obviously used to stuff squirting everywhere and leaking.
1: Oh, yes.
0: So he's not very good at containing the water. But no,
1: very good point.
0: Very good. So are you in that group? Are you a Gen Z or a millennial? Are you more likely to trust a tradesperson on how they look rather than their qualifications? I've got to be honest, when I've booked a plumber, I haven't asked to see his certificates and his NVQs and all that kind of stuff.
1: It's weird that, isn't it? Because you sort of think, well, you've said you're a plumber,
0: yeah,
1: I'm just going
0: normally,
1: with it.
0: They normally got letters after their name on the business card and everything.
1: As long as they're on Facebook, I trust them.
0: Yeah, exactly. 07740938500. Tradespeople stories, the please, this morning, people. While you do that, is Alex Warren on Nation.
2: They say

It's Alex Warren and Ordinary on Nation Radio across the South. Good morning. Replay tonight in the FA Cup. Early stages of that. Still qualifying rounds. AFC Stoneham have got a replay against Basingstoke. That's a 7:45 kickoff tonight. In fact, all of these are. Havant and Waterlooville taking on Chippenham. And also Wimborne travelling in their replay to Portishead Town. That's all happening tonight, local football. If you want to go along and see maybe the home games, Havant or AFC Stoneham, they're both kicking off 7:45 this evening. Later

0: Poulton's Park. Garden open evening, Thursday, September 10th. Tickets are £10 with proceeds going to charity.
1: 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Now, I'm about to walk her down the aisle.
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24: Some tricky driving conditions with a heavy rain this morning. Surface water and spray reducing visibility. M3 is busy from the M27 heading north through Junction 12. Hamble Lane's looking really slow at the moment, both ways to Coach Road, but particularly heading south into Hamble. Northbound A32, that's building through Crocker Hill. Westbound A27 from Havant heading onto the M27. All very slow there westbound. I think it's due to surface water and also the lane closure.
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0: Virgin Radio, what are your favourites? Buffalo Stance from Naina Cherry.
1: Love it, I do. I love it.
0: Yeah, very good. Like it. Right, time for this morning's Retro TV. Where are we going? It's Tuesday, which means just one thing. We're off to Camberwick Green to find out who's coming out of the Camberwick Green music box. And your three choices this morning are Mrs. Honeyman and her baby. Hooray! Mr. Dagenham the salesman or Mr. Caraway the fishmonger. Who are you going
1: it's
0: for?
1: It's made my morning.
0: Yeah.
1: I'm going with my girl, Mrs. H.
0: No guarantee.
1: Mrs. H.
0: No guarantee it's going to be her. But you're not going to be swayed, are you?
1: No, I will never be swayed from Mrs. H. Right. I'm her biggest supporter.
0: Mrs. Honeyman and the unnamed baby.
1: Yes.
0: Is it going to be her that comes out of the Camberwick Green music box? Or is it going to be Mr. Caraway the fishmonger or Mr. Dagenham the salesman? A couple of ways of getting in touch if you'd like to wade in with your guests. 07740938500. On the WhatsApp. Now, if you haven't followed and liked us, please do. It's the Nation Radio South Facebook page. Keep you up to date with what's going on the station. And you can leave your guest there this morning. The post is up there ready for you. You're going for
1: Mrs. Honeyman and her baby, please.
0: Facebook or WhatsApp. Choice is yours.

0: the South, the Police, Message in a Bottle. It's Stephen Salina. It's Tuesday morning with the answer to Retro TV in the next half hour, but now it's time for the headlines.
1: It's emerged two officers were pushed off their motorbikes during anti-migrant protests in Portsmouth, while others had stones and bricks thrown at them. 120 migrants were brought ashore on Sunday. Bosses at Southampton Port say they turned down a request from the RNLI to let a boat carrying migrants land there because they don't have suitable reception facilities. They say they would have acted if dangerous sea conditions meant lives were at risk. Meanwhile, the Prime Minister's warning Labour has to stop what he describes as the politics of poison entering society. Andy Burnham's spoken to his MPs after the protests in Portsmouth and Dover. Plans to reorganise local government in Hampshire could be delayed by up to 3 years. It follows a government decision to halt proposals to cut the number of councils and abolish Hampshire County Council. And experts at the University of Portsmouth have found chimpanzees have their own accents. The team say differences in their calls get stronger as the animals get older. Heavy rain changing to sunny spells for the south, highs of 20. That's the latest. I'm Maria Greenwood.

Avril Lavigne and Complicated. Talking about tradespeople this morning, and who do you use? Do you judge the book by the cover? Gen Z and millennials are more likely to trust the look of someone working in their house than they are as to their qualifications. Noah says, I've been plumbing and doing gas work for 40 years. Haven't advertised for over 20. Never have or will be on Facebook. I'm lucky enough to be able to choose who I work for. That's when you know you've got it right. Repeat business. A bit like us in the morning. Repeat business. You keep coming back. We love you as clients. Listeners, sorry.

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5: Reports of an accident westbound M27, junction 12 for Portsmouth. It's solid, with queues back to Emsworth on the A27. Means the southbound A3M is solid from Waterlooville. Also, the lane closure at Hillsea to contend with there. M27 eastbound is slow through junction 2 towards junction 3. M3 heavy northbound from the M27 through junction 12. There's a closure of Southwick Road, Wickham, for drainage work. A32 extra busy as a result between the M27 and Wickham.
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0: with the answer now to Retro TV. Three choices. Who's gone for what?
1: Kath on Facebook is going for Mr. Dagenham.
0: Right.
1: Who has named him as the father of the unnamed baby.
0: Oh, what, bit of hanky-panky with Mrs.
1: Well,
0: Honeyman?
1: Well, I don't know. Oh, okay. She appears to be some inside information.
0: Right, there. Okay.
1: Yvette's going for definitely Mrs. H and the unnamed baby, who wishes there was a name found by now. Morning Pippa's going for Mrs. Honeyman, she says. Mummy Laura going for Mr. Carraway. It's Mrs. Honeyman for Louise in a very rainy Cornwall.
0: Graeme Titchell's gone for Mr. Dagenham. Stu and Horndean, ditto. Siri's gone for Mr. Carraway, the fishmonger. Also, Pete has gone for the fishmonger because it's wet outside. Jenny and Graham and a lovely wet Barton on sea have gone for Mrs. Honeyman and her baby. Taxi driver Shane is going with Selena, who thinks it's Mrs. Honeyman. Fishmonger, please. Robin and Elaine in Winchester. Mr. Dagenham, the salesman, please, for Tracy. Ray and Monty and Sharon have gone for Mrs. H and the nameless baby. So has Phil and New Milton. So have Jeanette and Andy. Chris in Porchester for the fishmonger. Rob on Hailing, ditto. And Mrs. H says Charlotte.
2: It's Mr. Dagenham, the salesman.
1: Oh.
0: It's Mr. D.
2: Hello, Mr. Dagenham. How's business? Good. What are you selling now? Vacuum cleaners? Cookers? Television sets? Radios? Cars? Bungalows? Brushes? Bicycles? Phew! Well, you know what they say. Mr. Dagenham can sell you anything.
0: And that's Mr. Dagenham.
2: Oh, Mr. Dagenham, he can sell anything, anything, anything money can buy.
0: There you go, Mr. Dagenham, the salesman, was this morning's Retro TV. Tomorrow, it's off to Sesame Street on Nation.

0: Olivia Rodrigo and Stupid Song on the South's Best Variety of Hits. Good morning, coming around to 8 o'clock. This is Steve Power at breakfast. Tuesday's been one thing on the 1 Second Wonder front. We're off to the mechanical music man with his fairground organ. Can you identify the song in the next 20 minutes?
1: Steve Power at breakfast.
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22: The top stories this hour. Hampshire's Police Federation say two officers were pushed off their motorbikes during anti-migrant protests in Portsmouth. Chairman Spencer Ragg says others, including a rookie who'd only finished training school 3 days earlier, had stones and bricks thrown at them. 120 migrants were brought ashore on Sunday. Donna Jones is the Police and Crime Commissioner for Hampshire and the Isle of Wight.
23: It does appear there was a level of criminality, which is now subject to a police investigation. So those people who
0: attended, who came, who committed crimes, who wore balaclavas and caused significant public disorder, criminal damage or other offences should expect to feel the full force of the law.
22: Meanwhile, bosses at Southampton Port have confirmed they declined a request from the RNLI to let the boat containing migrants land there. They say it was because the port doesn't have suitable reception facilities. But port bosses say they would have played a role if dangerous conditions at sea meant lives were being put at risk. In other news, the leader of Hampshire County Council says he believes local government reorganisation may be delayed by up to 3 years. Yesterday, the government made a surprise announcement calling a halt to multiple proposals to reduce the number of councils and abolish Hampshire County Council. Mr. Adams King says he doesn't expect the issue to return for quite a while.
1: The local elections will go ahead next year using the existing council boundaries, so that will mean district and borough elections in Hampshire. That tells me that there is no prospect of them trying to introduce new councils for at least a couple of years, if not three.
22: Thousands of work experience placements with businesses like John Lewis and Tesco are going to be offered to out-of-work young people. It's part of a government scheme to slash high numbers of those not in education, employment or training. And experts at the University of Portsmouth have discovered that chimpanzees have accents. By analysing grunts, whimpers and laughter, the team also discovered the differences became more pronounced as the animals grew older.
11: 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Weather.
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22: Heavy rain across the south this morning. Sunny spells this afternoon with highs of 19. That's the latest. I'm Maria Greenwood.
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23: Westbound M27 accident just after junction 12. Long delays from Emsworth services. Southbound A3M and the southbound A3 both very congested, as is the eastbound M27 from before junction 9 towards the scene. Very slow on the M27 both ways to junction 3. Northbound M3 is slowing, heading towards junction 11 from the M27, and it's very congested heading through Fareham, heading onto the M27 at junction 11 with reports of an accident.
24: Thanks, Selena. More travel in 20 minutes. Tuesday morning means One Second Wonder takes the guise of the Mechanical Music Man. Which song's getting played on the fairground organ? Find out in the next 15 minutes on Nation.

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0: Swing Out Sister and Breakout on the South's Best Variety. It's Good Morning, Steve and Selena here. We're talking about tradespeople before 8 o'clock and, you know, the fact that you had your bloke round to do your boiler and he had a boiler suit on.
1: He had actual boiler suit on.
0: Yeah. Give us a clue what you do. And we're talking about, you know, the quality and how you judge it. Gen Zs and millennials are now judging more on the look of a tradesperson rather than qualifications. Ray at Eastleigh says, I just call me Brother Anthony if I need help in DIY, as he's a carpenter, but is also a fully skilled tradesperson.
1: Oh.
0: That's what you need in your life,
1: it's
0: isn't it?
1: It's handy having someone in your family with that, isn't it, going on?
0: I think the other thing is quite handy, if you've got a friend who's a car mechanic, that's got to be good, hasn't it?
1: Yeah.
0: Got to be
1: also
0: useful.
1: Also someone medically trained,
0: I
1: always think is quite handy.
0: Problems at the recycling this morning.
1: Yeah, Corfmullen. We've got a big fire, Dorset and Wiltshire Fire and Rescue still dealing with that at Candies Lane. Lots of smoke generated and they're asking you to keep your doors and windows closed. Traffic, obviously an issue there. Candies Lane shut. You've got works on Wimborne Road, Corfmullen as well. So, yeah, it's not very good there this morning, Corfmullen.
0: At least it's raining.
1: Well, you know, there is that.
0: That'll help them out a little bit if you squint hard. Right, one second wonder this morning. Time for the Mechanical Music Man to come out to play, because this is played on the fairground organ, but which song is it?

0: So you got it straight away, didn't you? Sang along
1: with
0: it.
1: Yeah. I love the start of that. It's
0: yeah,
1: frantic.
0: It is quite good, isn't it?
1: Absolutely
0: yeah.
1: frantic.
0: Frantic's a good word.
1: Isn't it?
0: Yeah. Any ideas? 07740938500. That's the WhatsApp. Never played before? Make it today. Be part of the pipes. 07740938500. The usual deal. One right answer and it gets played before 8:30 on Nation.

Teddy Swims, Mr. Know It All on the South's Best Variety of Hits. Good morning, Nation Radio. It's 8:17, and the 1 second wonder, not surprisingly, has gone. You'll hear that in the next 15 minutes on Nation. Plus, we'll give you a clue just before 9 to the golden hour. And a brilliant Forgotten 45 on the way after 8:30. But Selena has

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6: Westbound M27, ongoing accident around junction 12 for Portsmouth. It's solid back to Emsworth services on the A27. As a result, A3M solid from Waterlooville, as is the A3. Congestion throughout Bedhampton and Farlington and Portsdown Hill Road. Thanks to Craig for the update there. M27 eastbound, slow from Hamble Bridge heading towards junction 12. M27 eastbound, junction 2 to Random services. That's looking slow as it is westbound to junction 3. Northbound M3, very slow from the M27 to junction 11.
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0: Communards, Don't Leave Me This Way on Nation Radio across the South. Right, it's time to find out what was played on the fairground organ. It sounded like this. And it was guessed right by who?
1: Scott Butcher, first in, well done. Also, Deb's in a very wet Southbourne, getting ready to walk the dog. Nikki and Roy in Porchester, right, Victoria in Havant, Rockwood School catering team are in. Well done to Tracy and Lee. Neil the PT in Sopley's right, Phil Marie and Delilah all correct. Mark from Bedhampton, not right. Right artist though. H&H in Cowes, absolutely right. Also, we've got correct answers from Dave and the Magnitude Boys in New Milton.
0: Also, right, Chris and Chandler's Ford, Yvette and Paul in Bishop's Waltham. Caroline, on my way to work in a rainy Bournemouth. Also, Clarissa has got it right. I saw this artist about 25 years ago, says Clarissa. Becky's working from home in Titchfield. She's right as well. Also, Julie B in Upton. Well done to you. And Jerry in Highfield. All amongst those who got it right. Nick, you got one right answer and one wrong answer, but you can have the right one, because the one second wonder that sounded like that was, of course, this.

0: Ricky Martin played on the fairground organ was this morning's One Second Wonder. It's Nation Radio. Steve Power at breakfast. Time for the headlines.
1: It's emerged two officers were pushed off their motorbikes during anti-migrant protests in Portsmouth, while others had stones and bricks thrown at them. 120 migrants were brought ashore on Sunday. Bosses at Southampton Port say they turned down a request from the RNLI to let a boat carrying migrants land there because they don't have suitable reception facilities. They say they would have acted if dangerous sea conditions meant lives were at risk. Meanwhile, the Prime Minister's warning Labour has to stop what he describes as the politics of poison entering society. Andy Burnham's spoken to his MPs after the protests in Portsmouth and Dover. Plans to reorganise local government in Hampshire could be delayed by up to 3 years. It follows a government decision to halt proposals to cut the number of councils and abolish Hampshire County Council. And experts at the University of Portsmouth have found chimpanzees have their own accents. The team say differences in their calls get stronger as the animals get older. Heavy rain changing to sunny spells for the south, highs of 18. That's the latest. I'm Maria Greenwood. Yeah.

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0: Tony Houseman in Petersfield has come up with today's Forgotten 45. What a little gem it is as well. He said, I love this band in the 80s. I've managed to see them a few times recently at various festivals, although it really is only the front man who's left. It is the enigmatic Martin Fry. Yes, ABC. Remember the Lexicon of Love, which had All of My Heart and Poison Arrow and The Look of Love on it. But they also had some other darn fine hits, and Tony wants to hear this one. It's ABC. It's The Night You Murdered Love. It's today's Forgotten 45 on Nation.

ABC and The Night You Murdered Love, which was today's Forgotten 45, chosen by Tony Houseman in Petersfield. If you've got one, you'd like to hear one weekday morning, 07740938500 on the WhatsApp. We'll stick it

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9: Major problems still westbound M27 approaching Junction 12. We've reports of an accident at Portsmouth there ongoing. Also, Adrian tells you some heavy surface water causing problems. The queues are back to Emsworth. The southbound A3M and A3 are congested from Waterlooville. We've got queues eastbound M27 from Hamble Bridge to the scene. Severe delays northbound into Fareham. Also queues on the M27 both ways to Junction 3.
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Cardigans and Love Fool on Nation Radio across the South. Great goal now coming up after nine with Mark. If I tell you that it includes the likes of the Lightning Seeds and James and Lisa Stansfield, should get you in the mood for it. A host of hits, all you got to do is get your guess in after nine on 07740 938500. This is Nation.

Bruno Mars on Nation. Thank you for listening this morning. Today's show brought to you by Selena on Travel. Melin Bogner on the early starter. Mr. Dagenham the Salesman came out of the Camberwick Green Music Box. The 1 second wonder was Livin' La Vida Loca by Ricky Martin. And the Forgotten 45 came from Tony Houseman in Petersfield. Golden Hour on the way. Have a good day.

0: Holton's Park. Garden Open Evening, Thursday, September 10th. 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
0: It's coming up to the hour with Blue Star. Love where you live. 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
18: The top stories this hour. It's now emerged that police officers were pushed off motorbikes and had stones and bricks thrown at them as they became the target for anti-migrant protesters in Portsmouth. That's from a police federation chief. Chairman Spencer Ragg says one of those officers injured was a rookie who'd only finished training school 3 days earlier. 120 migrants were brought ashore in the city where authorities claim they weren't prepared to process them. Donna Jones is police and crime commissioner for Hampshire and the Isle of Wight.
19: I'm calling on the the government today to give assurances that there is going to be further security in the English Channel to now make sure that the hundreds of miles of coastline across southern Britain are not vulnerable and that we haven't lost complete control of our borders.
18: Southampton port bosses say they turned down a request from the RNLI to allow a boat carrying the migrants to land as there aren't suitable reception facilities. They say they would have stepped in if dangerous sea conditions had put lives at risk. Meanwhile, Nigel Farage says he wants full face coverings banned in public. The Reform UK leader's call comes after the anti-migrant demonstrations over the weekend involving masked protesters. In other news, the leader of Hampshire County Councils told us he's delighted that the government's delayed local government reorganisation. Hampshire's one of the councils which was threatening legal action against the government plans. He says the proposals for parts of Hampshire were deeply unpopular.
20: We never signed up to local government reorganisation. I'm not opposed to it, but we need to do it in the right way, looking at the finances and most of all taking the residents with us with whatever proposals are eventually agreed.
18: Britain's biggest retailers are offering 11,000 work experience placements for young people. The scheme will see 18 to 24-year-olds on universal credit placed at businesses including Tesco, John Lewis and Costa Coffee. And a study by the University of Portsmouth and Queen Mary University of London has found that chimpanzees have accents. Experts have discovered that social interactions and environmental conditions may contribute to shaping how young chimps communicate.
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0: With White Link, I Love White Ferries. Keeping businesses on the move. Operating 24 hours a day across the Solent.
18: Heavy rain across the south this morning. Sunny spells this afternoon with highs of 19. That's the latest. I'm Maria Greenwood.
21: Morning. I hope I found you well this Tuesday morning. Welcome to the Golden Hour here on Nation Radio South. This is Mark Collins, and between now and 10, we're going back to the year when Channel 5 started broadcasting, although many of us couldn't get it for quite a while. New on television, we were watching programmes such as Where the Heart Is, Teletubbies began in our mystery year, Jonathan Creek with Alan Davis, Family Affairs, I'm Alan Partridge and Ali McBeal, Cold Feet started on ITV in this year, the BBC introduced their Globe Idents, and Blankety Blank returned at Christmas, presented by Lily Savage. In which year did those events happen? Have a guess if you fancy. This is my WhatsApp number. Don't forget to tell me who you are, where you are, and what you think the year could be. 07740 938 500, and I'll let you know if you're right just before 10 this morning here on the Golden Hour on Nation Radio South.

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1: With Lisa Stansfield and The Real Thing. She's a star before that from James. And Sugar-Coated Iceberg from The Lightning Seeds gets us into Tuesday morning's year. But what do you think the year is? The new Bond movie was Tomorrow Never Dies, Pierce Brosnan's second Bond movie. Part of the film was shot in Portsmouth at the Royal Naval Base, and Sheryl Crow recorded the theme tune. The top movies at the box office were The Full Monty, Men in Black, The Lost World Jurassic Park, 101 Dalmatians and Bean. At the Oscars, the Best Director went to The Isle of Wight's Anthony Minghella for The English Patient. The Best Picture, also The English Patient. Madonna won a Golden Globe for her role in Evita. And Titanic was released in cinemas just before Christmas and became the biggest movie of the decade. 07740938500 is the WhatsApp number if you'd like to have a guess on Tuesday morning's Golden Hour here on Nation Radio South.

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1: Picture of you from Boyzone on the Golden Hour here on Nation Radio South, and Janet Jackson with Together Again. From the year when the Duchess of York was paid $1 million to be the front woman of Weight Watchers. In Winchester at the Crown Court, Bruce Grobbelaar, Hans Sagers and John Fashanu were cleared of match-fixing charges. The railway's privatisation was completed in our mystery year. The Alliance and Leicester and Halifax Building Societies floated on the stock market. And kids were playing with their Tamagotchis, which was the latest craze from Japan. In which year? Well done. Who's got it right this morning? Tracy, the decorator working in Shirley today, correct. All at Tendercut Butchers in Waterlooville. Jeff and Angie in Shirley Warren. Debbie in Bassett and Daryl in Burselden. You are right. Well done, Alison on Hailing Island. One Thumb Phil in Fareham knows the year. His daughter was born in our mystery year. Well done to Paff at home in East Cowes today. Vicky in Denmead is right. Sam, Boggo and Darren at ASL in Blackwater. Paul's got it in Winchester. Kerry in Fair Oak. Mags sat in the One Care team in Southampton. And Colin and Melanie in Alverstoke. You're right. Rob on Hailing Island, also correct this morning. Val's got it in Gosport. Gordon and the team at Partex Motors in Gosport. Trudy working at Testlink in Upton is right. Paul working in Havant. Steve and Lainey, they're by the pool on their sun loungers in Crete. You've got better weather there than you have here. Chrissy in Christchurch, you are right as well this morning.
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2: with Texas and Halo on the Golden Hour on Nation Radio South, and before that, Jamiroquai and All Right. Two more hits from which year? The year in which the Christmas number one was Too Much by the Spice Girls, one of their three number ones they had in our mystery year. Luckily, it pipped the Teletubbies to the top spot. The Eurovision Song Contest was held in Dublin, and it was won by the United Kingdom. Katrina and the Waves singing Love Shine a Light. Brian Harvey admitted drug use in an interview and was sacked from East 17. The Monkees reunited and played at Wembley Arena in our mystery year. Be Here Now by Oasis became the fastest selling album in history. It sold 700,000 copies in just 3 days. Shania Twain released Come On Over, which, until Adele came along, was the best selling album ever by a female act. And if you are collecting your Now That's What I Call Music albums, like I do, now 35, 36, 37 and 38 were released in our mystery year. Well done. Tony and Val in Waterlooville, you've got it right this morning. Roy's got it in Dorchester. Mike the Bus in Broadstone. Nick, Jenny and Elsie in North Borant, correct. Matt's got it in Portsmouth. Amanda in Scholing and Martin in Eastleigh, well done. Denise getting it right in Swanage this morning. Sonia's got it in Emsworth. Gavin and Kathy in Milford-on-Sea. And Sue and Bob in Fareham, correct this morning. Dave and Chantal listening in Westbourne. Nigel in Portsmouth is right. Listening on the Nation Player app is John in Oldbury in the West Midlands getting it right. And Richard in Wolston, you are right as well. Looking forward to his holidays from tomorrow. Time for today's Golden Hour Golden Nugget from Republica.

0: Drop Dead Gorgeous from Republica, today's Golden Hour Golden Nugget. But from which year? The top five selling singles of our mystery year. Teletubbies Say Eh-O was at number five. Dear, dear. Various artists with Perfect Day, the Lou Reed song, was at four. I'll Be Missing You from Puff Daddy and Faith Evans was at number two. Aqua's Barbie Girl, the second biggest selling song of the year, because Elton John's version of Candle in the Wind from our mystery year was the biggest selling single of the year and the biggest selling single ever.
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1: This was the year that it was the wettest June and the hottest July since records began. Well, that hot one was broken this year, wasn't it? The Southall rail disaster happened in September of our mystery year. The RAF pilot Andy Green broke the world land speed record by travelling at 763 miles an hour. Tony Blair won the general election and became the first Labour Prime Minister for 18 years. It was also the year in which Hong Kong returned to Chinese rule and Diana, Princess of Wales, was killed in a car crash in Paris. And for a week, the country was in mourning. We all remember that. Well done to Pete in Poole. He's got the year right. The boys at Future Fencing in Bournemouth. Victoria in Havant is right. Yum Yum Adam and Jammy Josie in Gosport have got it. Well done to Pat in Ryde. Jeff and Stan working at Tower Park. Julie in Upton is beside herself with excitement because she's going to go and see David Essex tonight. Have a wonderful time, Julie. Wendy in Hamworthy knows stuff. Well done to Bonnie the florist in Gosport, Chunky Dave, DJ Fluffy and the rest of the gang at Queen Alexandra Hospital. Carly and the Admin Avengers in Gosport have got it. Team Brent King also in Gosport. Jade, Kath and Emma in Poole, you're right. Along with Steve in Parkgate and Linda in Mudderford, all knowing this morning's year was 1997.

0: playing games with my heart from the Backstreet Boys wraps up Tuesday morning's Golden Hour here on Nation Radio South. Well done if you said the year was 1997. If not, have another go tomorrow morning. All I'll say is we're going to go back to the 70s tomorrow between 9 and 10 here on Nation Radio South.
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17: The top stories this hour. Hampshire's Police Federation say two officers were pushed off their motorbikes during anti-migrant protests in Portsmouth. Chairman Spencer Ragg says others, including a rookie who'd only finished training school 3 days earlier, had stones and bricks thrown at them. 120 migrants were brought ashore in the city, where authorities claim they weren't prepared to process them. Donna Jones is Police and Crime Commissioner for Hampshire and the Isle of Wight. She says she supports the government's condemnation of those who committed crimes.
18: It does appear there was a level of criminality. Those people who attended, who came, who committed crimes, who wore balaclavas and caused significant public disorder, criminal damage or other offences should expect to feel the full force of the law.
17: Well, we've been speaking to Dr. Aaron Winter, who's a senior lecturer in anti-racism. He says we need to consider the impact on the people these protests are aimed at.
19: Too often what gets lost in this is the experience of people who are targeted by it. And part of the reason is that because actually they are treated as collateral damage and scapegoats, this does cause harm. It's the harm of seeing people get away with it again and again and again and not knowing what's next.
17: In other news, proposals to merge councils have been slammed as a titanic waste of taxpayers' money by a Hampshire MP. Dame Caroline Dynage, Conservative MP for Gosport, is hit out at the U-turn by Community Secretary Angela Rayner due to new legal advice. Meanwhile, Hampshire Council leader Nick Adams-King says he very much welcomes the decision and says the government now has an opportunity to reset the process. Dozens of big firms are going to be offering work experience placements to unemployed young people. It's part of government plans to slash the numbers of 18 to 24-year-olds who don't have jobs, education or training places. And brothers Liam and Noel Gallagher have been described as incredibly candid while talking about their reunion in the new documentary about their comeback. The project follows Oasis on last year's sellout tour.
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Good morning. Here we go then with Tuesday morning show on Nation Radio. This is Mark Collins. I'm with you through till 1 o'clock. Songs on the way from Van Halen and Whitney after we begin this Tuesday with...

Van Halen and Jump here on Nation Radio for this Tuesday morning. Before that, I'm Your Baby Tonight from Whitney Houston. And Maroon 5 with their payphone gets us into this morning's show. Good morning, this is Mark Collins. I trust I find you well this Tuesday morning. What would you say if somebody asked you, was one of the greatest days of your life? Well, apparently, according to a new survey, getting married claimed the top spot, followed by the birth of your first child. And I can't disagree with those. Other cherished memories include getting a pet, seeing your favourite artist live, achieving financial independence, purchasing your first car, landing your dream job, or graduating from university. Now, they're all very, very well and good. If somebody was to ask me the best day of my life, well, there are a few. I mean, putting to one side the birth of my children and getting married, I would say Live Aid was one of the best days of my life because I was there and I absolutely loved that day. And the other day I always think about is the day I rode in the cab of an Intercity 125 between Reading and London Paddington and back. If you see the photographs of me, my grin is from ear to ear.

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18: 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My name is Karen, and this is my NHS story. 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I was referred to a surgical hub, and they booked us in for an operation. It was about 3 weeks before I was there. It's very, very quick.
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0: Summer of 69. It's Bryan Adams on Nation Radio. And before that, from 1992, My Destiny from Lionel Richie. Good morning. This is Mark Collins. We've got £500,000 to be won this coming Friday. Make me a
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Journey on Nation Radio, Don't Stop Believing. And before that, The Fate of Ophelia from Taylor Swift. We're going to be celebrating the birthday of a lady who has sold more than 135 million records worldwide, making her one of the world's best-selling artists. 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
1: 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Think you've seen Portsmouth? 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

My Body Isn't Ready, the current song from Somba, here on Nation Radio for this Tuesday morning. It's the 8th of September. If it's your birthday today, happy birthday. It was on this day in 1957. Riek Petit by Jackie Wilson was released for the first time. It became a UK number one 29 years later. Stevie Wonder had his first UK number one on this day in 1984 when I Just Called to Say I Love You went to the top of the charts. Bruce Dickinson started his new job as an airline pilot on this day in 2002. And on this day in 2005, Rod Stewart was ordered to pay a Las Vegas casino $2 million for missing a New Year concert back in the year 2000. Ronald Bell, the co-founder of Kool & the Gang, he passed away on this day in 2020. Would have been Patsy Cline's birthday today, born on this day 1932. Wiz Khalifa, the American rapper, is 39 years old today. Would have been the Swedish DJ's birthday, Avicii, today, born on this day 1989. And celebrating her 47th birthday today, happy birthday to Pink. So in the spirit of the occasion, let's raise a glass to Pink.

0: Raise your glass for Pink. It's her birthday today. 47 years old she is. Happy birthday to her on Nation Radio. Good morning. This is Mark Collins. The latest news headlines are next at 11 o'clock. And then at 11:20 this morning, we'll play the weekday link. 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
7: The top stories this hour. The Prime Minister's told Labour MPs they need to help stop the politics of poison seeping into Britain's streets in response to protests against illegal migration over the weekend. Hundreds of masked men gathered in Portsmouth on Sunday after 120 people arrived on a dinghy with a similar demonstration in Dover the day before. Its MP Mike Tapp wants Andy Burnham to call an emergency Cobra meeting.
19: This is a crisis that we must solve. Illegal migration is absolutely unacceptable. We have to gain control of the borders, and of course we've made progress on that. But by convening COBRA, all of the mechanisms of government can come behind this problem and we can do our best to solve it.
7: Well, questions are being raised this morning about the safety of migrants following the protest in Portsmouth. Dr. Aaron Winter is a senior lecturer in anti-racism. He says it raises fears within marginalised groups.
20: Not knowing if you're going to be able to live a safe life, if you're able to let your kids play outside, if you're able to let your kids walk to school, what's going to happen at the school gates when people decide you don't belong here in front of your children and theirs?
7: In other news, the leader of Hampshire County Council says he very much welcomes the decision to withdraw and review its local government reorganisation plan and says the government now has an opportunity to reset this process. Meanwhile, Dame Caroline Dynage, Conservative MP for Gosport, is hit out at the U-turn due to new legal advice, saying plans to merge councils have been a titanic waste of taxpayers' money. Leading retailers will offer more than 11,000 work experience placements to young people on benefits as part of a drive to tackle joblessness. Firms like Tesco and Currys hope many of the 18 to 24-year-olds who take part will secure permanent jobs as a result. And Hampshire Air Festival is being cancelled just days before it was due to go ahead. The event was due to be held at Thruxton Aerodrome this weekend. Organisers Montserrat Events and Festivals have announced they've gone into liquidation.
1: Weather. With Whitelink, I Love White Ferries. Step aboard modern, spacious ships, making every journey across the Solent smoother.
7: Heavy rain for the south this morning, bright spells later this afternoon with highs of 19. That's the latest. I'm Maria Greenwood.
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0: Loeffler of Dire Straits, Private Dancer on Nation Radio, which always reminds me of that Not the 9 o'clock News sketch about American Express. Yeah, that'll do nicely, sir. Before that, the Mantronics, rather, Got to Have Your Love, and When the Going Gets Tough, the Tough Get Going from Billy Ocean, getting us into another hour of the best variety of hits and the biggest payout this coming Friday. Make me a
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0: featuring the video with Christy Brinkley, who then became Mrs. Billy Joel. Uptown Girl from 1983 here on Nation Radio. And before that, I played you Sweet July, the current song from Take That. It's time for Tuesday Morning's Weekday Link. Three songs to play you that are all linked by one word today. And today's Weekday Link, I think, is a very, very clever one. I think it was Andy who sent this one in. Andy sends so many Weekday Links to me. Thank you very much, Andy. They are much appreciated. I'm going to play you the first two songs. You've got to suss out what the connection is or what the word is that links the first two songs. And then before midday today, come up with song number three. 07740938500 is my WhatsApp number for your guesses. And song number one on the Weekday Link is next here at Nation Radio. Nation
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Heartbreak Anthem from Galantis, David Guetta and Little Mix here on Nation Radio is song number one on this morning's weekday link. This is a classic and it's song number two.

Song number two on this morning's Weekday Link is California Girls from the Beach Boys. Song number one is Heartbreak Anthem from Galantis, David Guetta and Little Mix. What do you think is song number three? 07740938500 is my WhatsApp number for your guesses this Tuesday morning.

0: Level 42 on Nation Radio with Running in the Family and Fast Car from Jonas Blue before that. Some good answers coming in, but nobody's got song number three yet on today's Weekday Link. You could have Blue Suede Shoes, True Blue by Madonna, Blue Monday, anything by the band Blue, Eiffel 65 and Blue, Mr. Blue Sky, or Don't It Make My Brown Eyes Blue. You're very close if you're guessing that way. Nation
1: 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Class, it's been reported that if we keep using water like we are now, by 2055 we could be short by 5 billion litres a day.
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Della Lefty with Boston on Nation Radio. And before that, I played you UB40 with Kingston Town. So today's weekday link went like this. Song number one from Little Mix and David Guetta with Heartbreak Anthem. California Girls was song number two from the Beach Boys. We're looking for hotel songs. Heartbreak Hotel, Hotel California. And well done to Lee Franklin, who came up with the only blue that nobody else did. Blue Savannah from Erasure for Blue Hotel.

0: Savannah from Erasure was song number three. We were looking for hotel songs. We had Heartbreak Anthem, Heartbreak Hotel, California Girls, Hotel California, and Blue Savannah, Blue Hotel. Any song with a hotel title, that was what we were looking for. Thank you very much for all the WhatsApps this morning. Another one tomorrow at 11:20 here on Nation Radio. On the way next, though, we pay homage to our sister station Nation 80s on the Nation 80s Takeover. Nation
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18: The top stories this hour. Dover's MP is calling for the Prime Minister to chair an emergency Cobra meeting about small boat crossings following anti-migrant protests. Masked protesters blocked roads in a standoff with police in Portsmouth on Sunday after the arrival of a dinghy with 120 people on board. There was a similar demonstration in Kent the day before. MP Mike Tapp says the situation at the moment is unacceptable.
19: If we had thousands of people barging through the barriers at Heathrow, then we would not accept it in the same way that we do people crossing by small boats. And actually, there's not much difference there. So we need to be pushing the whole of government to get behind this issue.
18: Well, we've been speaking to Dr. Aaron Winter, who's a senior lecturer in anti-racism. He says we need to consider the impact on the people these protests are aimed at.
20: Too often what gets lost in this is the experience of people who are targeted by it. And part of the reason is that because actually they are treated as collateral damage and scapegoats. This does cause harm. It's the harm of seeing people get away with it again and again and again and not knowing what's next.
18: Proposals to merge councils have been slammed as a titanic waste of taxpayers' money by a Hampshire MP. Dame Caroline Dynage, Conservative MP for Gosport, is hit out at the U-turn by Community Secretary Angela Rayner due to new legal advice. Meanwhile, Hampshire Council leader Nick Adams-King says he very much welcomes the decision and says the government now has an opportunity to reset this process. Paintings worth millions of pounds have been stolen from an art gallery in France this morning. Thieves snatched four pieces of art from the Renoir Museum but dropped two while escaping. And Hampshire Air Festival's been cancelled just days before it was due to take place. Organisers have pulled the plug on the event at Thruxton Aerodrome this weekend. Montserrat events and festivals have gone into liquidation. If you bought tickets, the advice is to contact your car provider.
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18: Heavy showers and sunny spells for the south this afternoon. Highs of 19, driver night lows of 11. That's the latest. I'm Maria Greenwood.
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0: Good afternoon. Welcome to Tuesday afternoon's edition of the Nation 80s Takeover from Nation Radio. And we're going to start with a song that, for me, is one of the very few songs

There's a lady who celebrated her 75th birthday yesterday. Chrissy Hynde of the Pretenders, Don't Get Me Wrong, here on the Nation 80s Takeover. Thinking of You from Sister Sledge before that. And yes, one of the songs that, along with Frankie Goes to Hollywood, Relax, and perhaps Soft Cell's Tainted Love, and the Human League's Don't You Want Me, really, for me, epitomises the 1980s. From 87, Rick Astley, and Never Gonna Give You Up.

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1: 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And before that, fronted by Green Gartside from Newport in South Wales, Woodbees, Pray Like Aretha Franklin from Scritti Politti. Good afternoon, this is Mark Collins. 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

0: Alison Moyet, Invisible, on the Nation 80s Takeover on Nation Radio. Aztec Camera before that with Somewhere in My Heart. We've already had a Nation Nugget with Would-Be's Pray Like Aretha Franklin from Scritti Politti. Let's have another from Thomas Dolby. Tell me about your childhood.
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0: Walking off into the sunset like an Egyptian, it's the Bangles wrapping up Tuesday afternoon's edition of the Nation 80s Takeover here on Nation Radio South. Thank you very much for your company. I'll see you for Wednesday morning's Golden Hour tomorrow morning at 9 o'clock. Tony Shepherd's on the way next, including half an hour of 90s classics between 2 and 2.30 here on Nation Radio South. Nation
1: 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I'm sure you've heard of the Owens family.
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0: The Prime Minister's told Labour MPs they need to help stop the politics of poison seeping into Britain's streets in response to protests against illegal migration over the weekend. Hundreds of masked men gathered in Portsmouth on Sunday after 120 people arrived on a small boat. There were similar demonstrations in Dover the day before. Its MP Mike Tapp wants Andy Burnham to call an emergency COBRA meeting.
1: This is a crisis that we must solve. Illegal migration is absolutely unacceptable. We have to gain control of the borders, and of course we've made progress on that, but by convening COBRA, all of the mechanisms of government can come behind this problem and we can do our best to solve it.
0: And investigations found thousands of cases where NHS staff have potentially accessed medical records despite having nothing to do with the care of that patient. The father of Grace O'Malley Kumar, who was killed in the Nottingham attacks, says he's devastated to hear his daughter's records might have been among those snooped on. Hampshire's Air Festival has been cancelled just days before it was due to go ahead. The event was due to be held at the Thruxton Aerodrome this weekend. The organisers have announced they've gone into liquidation. If you bought tickets, the advice is to contact your debit or credit card provider. Now, paintings worth millions of pounds have been stolen from an art gallery in France this morning. Thieves snatched four pieces of art from the Renoir Museum, but they dropped two while escaping. And Monty Don has announced he's leaving Gardner's World after more than two decades. The broadcaster will depart the horticulture programme at the end of the current series later this year. He says he looks forward to continuing to work with and for the BBC on other projects, as well as following new avenues. Europe to date.
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0: A wet afternoon, but the rain should clear later. Highs today of 19 degrees. That's the latest. I'm Greg Dean. Nation
7: Radio. Was loving that 80s there. More 80s tomorrow from midday on our 80s takeover. And I'm Tony Shepherd here, getting you through the decades, not just 80s, 90s, noughties. It's the best variety of hits right here. Nation.

0: Whatever's going on your end this afternoon, thanks for having it, Nation Radio. And I'm Tony Shepherd, keeping you company with some fine music here, like that from Wet, Wet, Wet. And this from Alex Warren. This is Fever Dream at Nation.
1: Oh.

0: A musical icon, sadly missed. Bonnie Tyler holding out for a hero on Nation Radio. Afternoon, Tony Shepherd here. Make me a
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0: Years and Years, it's King on Nation Radio. Tony Shepherd here with you. Flag Flying Day today. It's International Literacy Day and also World Physical Therapy Day, promoting the critical role that physical therapists play in keeping us well and mobile. So if that's your job, let me just salute you right now. 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

0: Opalite from Taylor Swift. Is it a bit like cubic zirconia? Will you find it on QVC? Tony Shepherd here. Let's get you up to date with your headlines for 2 o'clock. And then it's a great selection of Back to the 90s on the way. We've got a song from the musical legend who would have been 80 years old over the weekend had he still been with us. And we'll kick off with a big track from that decade from Gabrielle after your headlines for 2 next.
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22: The top stories this hour. Dover's MPs calling for the Prime Minister to chair an emergency COBRA meeting about small boat crossings following anti-migrant protests. Masked protesters also blocked roads in a standoff with police in Portsmouth on Sunday after the arrival of a dinghy with 120 people on board. There was a similar demonstration in Kent the day before. Dover MP Mike Tapp says the situation at the moment is unacceptable.
23: If we had thousands of people barging through the barriers at Heathrow, then we would not accept it in the same way that we do people crossing by small boats. And actually, there's not much difference there. So we need to be pushing the whole of government to get behind this issue.
22: A HGV has become stuck after colliding with a railway bridge in the New Forest. Services between Brockenhurst and Lymington Pier have been suspended until the bridge has been examined by engineers and deemed safe for trains to pass over. Southwestern Railway say disruptions expected until the end of the day. Hampshire Air Festival's been cancelled just days before it was due to take place. Organisers have pulled the plug on the event at Thruxton Aerodrome this weekend. If you bought tickets, the advice is to contact your card provider. Thieves have stolen four paintings from the Renoir Museum on the French Riviera. Two were dropped, but the artworks are still worth around £8 million. Prince George has followed in the footsteps of his father by starting at Eton College. Fees at the all-boys boarding school for the second in line to the throne are around £65,000 a year. And Sir David Jason admits he really enjoyed previously unseen moments from Only Fools and Horses, which will be revealed in a new documentary series. The actor who played Del Boy in the sitcom has called the footage good, clean, honest fun. You're up to date.
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22: A wet afternoon, but the rain should clear later. Highs today of 19 degrees. That's the latest. I'm Greg Dean.
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0: Thanks for having it, Nation, this afternoon. I'm Tony Shepherd here with you on my favourite bit of the afternoon, where we whisk you back to the 90s with classics from that decade. Let's kick off with this from Gabrielle. Nation.

course, What Can I Do? This is Nation Radio, Tony Shepherd here. Monday to Friday from 2, we get back to the 90s on, and it would have been Freddie Mercury's 80th birthday over the weekend. Here's a 90s classic from him, a solo track. This is Living on My Own at Nation. Sometimes

0: destination.
1: It's Nation Radio. I once remember there was someone singing that busking on the Underground that was just so good that I had to just stand there throughout the whole song before checking my pockets, seeing I had no change and asking if they took contactless. Four Non Blondes and What's Up on Nation Radio's Back to the 90s. I'm Tony Shepherd here with you. A big 90s number one in just a moment for you. And the lads who are decorating this afternoon, hang on in there because I've got your request.
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Chris and Phil, who are painting and decorating this afternoon, requesting that one from Tupac. It's California Love, rounding off our trip through the 90s on Nation Radio's Back to the 90s. If you want more music from that decade, it's always there for you 24/7 with the best in 90s guilty pleasures, Britpop, you name the category of music, it'll be there for you. 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Right, this is new music from Olivia Rodrigo. It's from her album, You Seem Pretty Sad for a Girl So in Love. I like the name of that. This is called Stupid Song, and it's playing now at Nation.

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0: Harry Styles and As It Was on Nation Radio. Yes, it cost an arm and a leg to get into his concerts, but, you know, fans were saying it was worth it. Most of them. I'm Tony Shepherd here. Let's get you up to date with your latest headlines for 3 o'clock. And then a great selection of music. And we go old school at 3:30. I think you're going to like this afternoon's old school run. Nation
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8: Class, it's been reported that if we keep using water like we are now, by 2055 we could be short by 5 billion litres a day.
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18: The top story this hour. The Prime Minister's told Labour MPs they need to help stop the politics of poison seeping into Britain's streets in response to protests against illegal migration over the weekend. Hundreds of masked men gathered in Portsmouth on Sunday after 120 people arrived on a dinghy. There were similar demonstrations in Dover the day before. Spencer Rags, the chair of the Hampshire Police Federation.
19: We saw vehicles belonging to, and let's face it, the Coast Guard and RNLI are volunteers who go out to save people in danger at sea, and their vehicles are being damaged. They are part of the community and their vehicles are being damaged. Police vehicles are being damaged. That is not what a protest should be.
18: There's some disruption on the trains in a part of Hampshire after an HGV struck a bridge and became wedged under it in the New Forest. It happened this morning. Services between Brockenhurst and Lymington Pier have been suspended. South Western Railway say disruptions expected until the end of the day. The Foreign Secretary says Israel's turned a blind eye to the ethnic cleansing of Palestinians in the West Bank. Ed Miliband's announced sanctions on goods from Israeli settlements there. The Hampshire Air Festival's been cancelled just days before it was due to go ahead. The event was due to be held at Thruxton Aerodrome this weekend. The organisers have announced they've gone into liquidation. If you bought tickets, the advice is to contact your debit or credit card provider. Paintings worth millions of pounds have been stolen on the French Riviera. The local mayor says thieves snatched four pieces of artwork from the Renoir Museum this morning, but they dropped two while escaping. And Monty Don is leaving Gardener's World. He's presented the show for more than two decades. You're up to date this afternoon.
16: Weather.
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18: A wet afternoon, but the rain should clear later. Highs today of 19 degrees. That's the latest. I'm Greg Dean.
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0: Afternoon, Tony Shepherd here. Whether you're in the car, you're at work, maybe you've got us in the kitchen, glad to be with you with more of the best variety of hits with Nick Kershaw soon and Chris Rea playing now.

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With Nick Kershaw there, into Ella Langley in Choosing Texas, y'all. This is Nation. Where's me spittoon? It's not very hygienic, is it?

0: The album When the World Knows Your Name from 1989. The excellent Deacon Blue, Fergus Sings the Blues on Nation Radio. Good afternoon, I'm Tony Shepherd. Make me a
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3: Class, it's been reported that if we keep using water like we are now, by 2055 we could be short by 5 billion litres a day.
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Lady Gaga on Nation, Tony Shepherd here. Hello. Dan, thanks for getting in touch with a great suggestion for our old school run. Let's do this for you. It's All Star by Smash Mouth. Remember this? Somebody.

0: is encapsulated in one song, Pepsi and Shirley, Heartache, on Nation Radio's Old School Run. Smash Mouth just before that. Great suggestion from Dan. Thank you for that. Thanks so much for getting in touch via nationplayer.com on Nation's Old School Run. We head back in time tomorrow morning, by the way, at 9 a.m. If you've not caught the golden hour yet, make sure you have us on as you start your work day, maybe at around that time. Maybe it's when you finished your night shift, or just when you're sticking the kettle on when you're around the house. See if you can work out our mystery year. Stereophonic on the way after your latest travel.
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5: The top stories this hour. Police officers were pushed off motorbikes and had stones and bricks thrown at them as they became the target for anti-migrant protests in Portsmouth. That's from a police federation chief. Chairman Spencer Ragg says one of the officers injured was a rookie who'd only finished training school 3 days earlier. 120 migrants were brought ashore in the city, where authorities claim they weren't prepared to process them. Donna Jones is our police and crime commissioner.
6: I'm, you know, calling on the government today to give assurances that there is going to be further security in the English Channel to now make sure that the hundreds of miles of coastline across southern Britain are not vulnerable and that we haven't lost complete control of our borders.
5: An issue with air traffic controls causing disruption to flight departures in the UK this afternoon. National Air Traffic Services say engineers are investigating a technical problem. Heathrow has apologised to passengers who've been affected and says there's been no impact on arriving flights. A series of trade sanctions covering Israeli settlements in the West Bank have been announced by the government. It's in response to what the Foreign Secretary, Ed Miliband, is calling ethnic cleansing of Palestinians. Thieves have stolen paintings from a museum on the French Riviera. The culprits broke into the Renoir Museum this morning, but they dropped two of the four pieces during a police chase. Sir Tom Jones has said he did not want to leave The Voice after claiming ITV decided to fire him from the judging panel. The 86-year-old says it was put down to a financial difficulty with insurance. And in football, Southampton are at home in the Championship tonight, taking on Swansea, who are at the top of the table. The Saints go into the match after the back of two 1-1 draws. Meanwhile, Bournemouth are in action in the third round of the EFL Cup. They're at home to Lincoln City. Both games kick off at 7:45.
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5: Expect a dry day tomorrow with some sunny spells and highs of 19 degrees. That's the latest. I'm Greg Dean.
8: Nation Radio. Andy Jackson here with Selena Ross. Welcome to your Tuesday Tea Time show. We've got Diana Ross coming out in a couple of seconds after this from Len and with Tempting Fate. In fact, waking up this morning, I think we already tempted it, didn't we? Steal My Sunshine.

0: We Are Nation Radio with Diana Ross coming out. And Ray, Where Is My Husband? On the way in a couple of seconds. If you're out tomorrow night, by the way, can I point you in the direction of our very own Gary Parker's charity pub quiz? He's going to be at the Sir Joseph Paxton in Locks Heath tomorrow night. If you fancy going along, I guarantee you'll have a great time in Parky's company, and you'll be raising money for George's Rock Stars, providing music therapy for children in hospital.
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1: Hello and welcome to Tuesday and the Tea Time Show with Andy Jackson and Selena Ross. We were loving a bit of rain this morning, weren't we, Selena? Loving it.
2: We were rejoicing. We were doing the rain dance. Mr. P, however, couldn't have been unhappier, but we were at the other end of the scale and we are embracing the rain. I was loving it this morning.
1: I wonder how long it's going to take for the novelty to wear off, though, Selena.
2: Yes, I know.
1: I had the curtains open and the grey was flooding in. I thought, I like the fact that I'm not sweating at 8 o'clock in the morning, but I'm not sure about the greyness, so I think it's beginning to wear off just a tad, if I'm honest.
2: We've packed the tower fan away, so I don't need any more heat now till next summer, because that is now up in the loft, so, you know, if we could cancel any heat wave now.
1: Lecky blanket would be the next thing to come out, Selena, then you know it's nearly Christmas.
2: Oh, new hot water bottles, I can't wait. Oh, cool. Tell me I'm old.
1: Question of the day, what's the biggest overreaction you've ever witnessed? I'm going to go back to celebrating a birthday with family. We're in one of these chain Italian places, rhymes with mezzo. And the bill came at the end of the day and the waitress came over and said, you know, here's your bill, took the card away, did all the gubbins, came back. And instead of discreetly saying, sir, your card, there appears to be a little bit of a problem with your card. Have you got another form of payment? At the top of her voice, she's waving the card around. She said, card declined, card declined. For the whole restaurant, Selena.
2: No.
1: Yes.
2: Oh, that's mortifying.
1: Yes. I mean, this was like 10, 15 years ago, Selena, and I'm still laughing about it now. So obviously not that mortifying.
2: No, that's
1: but please.
2: Terrible.
1: Declined at the top of her voice. I just thought, surely that's got to be like in lesson one of how to be a waitress. Surely.
2: Exactly, yes, sir. That needs working on that.
1: So these are the stories we're after today. Biggest overreaction you've ever witnessed. Join in with the group if you will. You know the score. WhatsApp 07740938500 if you want to leave us a little voice note on there. Or on Facebook, you'll find us at Nation Radio South.
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2: 8:34, very slow southbound from Tufton. We've got works closing Southwark Road at Wickham. Very slow on the A32 with diverting traffic. Queues westbound building into the Hillsea Lane closure, A27. It's slow at the works on Bedhampton Road in Bedhampton, as it is through the works on Manor Lodge Road at Stansted. Also works causing a few delays on Havant Road in Cosham.
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House family and lifted playing on Nation Radio. Looking ahead to the weekend, we have our Colours weekend where we play songs and artists with colours in them. I'm thinking Colour Me Bad, I Want to Sex You Up. Do you remember that? Or anything by Simply Red? You get the score, you get the idea. It all kicks off at 10 o'clock Saturday morning here on Nation Radio, right after Mark Collins and the Saturday Golden Hour.

0: Hello, this is Nation Radio. It is your Tuesday tea time show with Andy Jackson and Selena Ross. We're talking about overreactions on the question of the day today. I had that thing where the credit card was declined at the restaurant instead of discreetly being, have you got another form of payment, sir? Top of her voice. Card declined. Selena. Can you top that, please?
1: It's not hugely dissimilar, actually. I found myself in a supermarket buying 6 bottles of wine at 7:30 in the morning because that's what you do sometimes. Do you know what I mean? Just to get through the day. And the cashier was underage, so they have to ask someone else, don't they, clear it. Oh, my word. And, of course, everyone's looking because she can't get hold of anyone, so she's literally shouting around the store, and I'm like, here I am, 6 bottles of wine, there she is. So everyone's looking and judging, obviously. There was a reason behind it, can I just say? It was a gift for someone. It was a huge overreaction at 7:30 in the morning of me buying 6 bottles of wine. You know, it's bad enough as it is, but yeah, it did show me up a little.
0: Do you remember that time when you used to go around supermarkets? And I've not seen it happen recently, so maybe the law's changed. But on a Sunday morning, the bottle section of the supermarket would be closed and they'd put a little barrier across it. You would not be allowed to buy alcohol at 7:30 in the morning on a Sunday, which is obviously hair of the dog when you're going to need it most, isn't it, Selena?
1: This is it. Well, I just stand there queuing, waiting for the barriers to go up. You know, I'm literally queuing at the barrier, waiting for the alcohol aisle to open. But yes.
0: We need your stories of overreactions, please. 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
1: A34, still quite busy southbound from Tufta. We've got congestion on Southampton Road Eastleigh, particularly heading outbound towards the M27. The closure of Southwark Road Wickham for drainage means the A32 Crocker Hill is slow. Queuing westbound A27 to Hillsey, that's the lane closure. Slow Bedhampton Road, Bedhampton due to roadworks, as it is Manor Lodge Road at Stansted.
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0: Lewis Capaldi, Stay Love on Nation Radio, where our question of the day is the biggest overreaction you've ever witnessed. 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We'll do that after five.
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17: The top stories this hour. After anti-migration protests took place in Portsmouth over the weekend, we're hearing how officers have been affected. With more, our reporter Freya Taylor.
18: After hundreds of protesters descended on Eastney Marina, Spencer Ragg, chair of Hampshire Police Federation, telling us how officers were affected.
19: One officer in particular, 3 days out of training school, got pelted with a stone... which narrowly missed his eye. 3 days out of training school. So very, very little experience, but expected and trained to be out on the front line. So no doubt some of the officers there would have been concerned for their own safety.
18: Hampshire's Police Federation say two officers were also pushed off their motorbikes. And as Nigel Farage, the Reform UK leader, calls for all full face coverings, including those worn for religious reasons, to be banned in public, we're hearing Nottingham's banning them. We're speaking to people in the centre.
20: I think it's a good idea in a way, because you don't know who's who anymore.
21: It's intimidating, isn't it? Especially like the younger version who wear the balaclavas and they're covered up. And there's a group of them and you don't want to walk past them.
22: They should be banned, definitely, because it's dangerous. You can't recognise anybody. You don't know what's behind the mask.
18: Police officers will be able to ask people to remove them if they believe they're being used to help someone conceal their identity to commit a crime. The rules won't apply to face coverings worn for religious, health, work or weather-related reasons.
17: Southampton Airport says some flights are being disrupted due to an issue with air traffic control. National Air Traffic Services says its engineers are investigating a technical problem that's affecting airports across the UK. And in football, Bournemouth are in action tonight in the third round of the EFL Cup. They're at home to Lincoln City. Meanwhile, Southampton are at home. They're taking on top of the table Swansea in the Championship. You're up to date.
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2: With Whitelink, I Love White Ferries. 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Operating 24 hours a day across the Solent.
17: Expect a dry day tomorrow with some sunny spells and highs of 19 degrees. That's the latest. I'm Greg Dean.
0: If you were one of the people who eagerly await for the Wallace and Gromit movies to come out, you'll know the plasticine creations are a lot of people's favourites. 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

0: Kylie Minogue on A Night Like This, playing on Nation Radio. If you're off out tonight to see John Anderson and the Band Geeks, that'll be at the Portsmouth Guildhall this evening. Going to be doing all the Yes classics. Have a wonderful evening. I was tempted to go, then I looked at the ticket prices and I thought, I like Yes, I like John Anderson, but maybe not quite that much.
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0: It's Nation Radio Tuesday. Tuesday's tea time show. And it is the topical tune time on this Tuesday. Wallace and Gromit fans, are you a Wallace and Gromit fan with the Aardman animation? And
1: Love it.
0: Yeah. To celebrate Aardman's 50th anniversary, there's going to be a big auction of some of the stuff, like Feathers McGraw puppets, used in Vengeance Most Foul, characters from Shaun the Sheep, and even Little Morph.
1: Morph.
0: Yeah. Tony Hart, back to the days of Vision On, wasn't it, with Tony Hart?
1: That's it. And what was the naughty cousin called? Morph's cousin.
0: Oh.
1: Was it his cousin that used to rock up and he was a bit naughty? Can't remember. Anyway,
0: somebody will be straight on WhatsApp any second with the answer to that question, Selena. But every lot starts at £100 as well, which is not ridiculous, is it?
1: Certainly isn't. Not for that heritage, you're right.
0: It seems the sort of thing where if you can do it online, Selena, after a couple of, one of your six bottles of wine that you've been queuing up for at 7:30 in the morning, perfect thing to go in for. Just remember to set that limit, Selena.
1: Set the limit, because you know what you like. Get carried away.
0: I'm choosing Kraftwerk and The Model for my topical tune. See if you can pick a better one for us on Facebook. 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Nation
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19: Outside, gloomy skies, a persistent drizzle, and a chilly wind blowing from the west, north, east, and south.
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1: Very congested into the Hillsy westbound A27 lane closure. Northbound A3M is slow to Waterlooville. We've got delays Manor Lodge Road, Stansted. M271 is slow both ways. And Southwark Road, Wickham, closed for drainage work. Extra traffic on the A32 through Crocker Hill. Also works on Havant Road in Cosham.
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0: It's Asian Radio. Never not a good time to play that song, is there? S Club 7 and Don't Stop Moving. Now then, we knew we would get an answer to who Morph's cousin was. Go on.
1: It's Nikki from Hive. It's Chaz. Chaz was the cousin of Morph. I love Morph too. Anyway.
0: Indeed.
1: Take care, bye.
0: Thank you very much. And thank you for your topical tune suggestions for those plasticine models up for auction. Money, money, money by ABBA, says Richard. Caroline, how much is that doggy in the window? Brilliant, Caroline. Peter Howard going for the model from Kraftwerk, and Moldio Doe from Lieutenant Pigeon is the choice of John Grant.

0: This is Nation Radio, topical tune for the Wallace and Gromit fans and Aardman animations, the little plasticine characters and all that kind of stuff, celebrating 50 years of their wondrous work and bringing joy to us every Christmas. It's going up for auction, some of the stuff. You can buy stuff from 100 quid onwards. What would be the first thing you would go for, Selena, if you were in that auction?
1: It's got to be Morph. I'm of that age where Morph kind of probably, you know, rings more bells for me, so I'd be straight in there with Morph.
0: I think I probably would be as well, but we'll end up bidding against each other, Selena.
1: That's it. Perhaps we ought to go in as a combined team and then we can share Morph throughout the year.
0: I think you could have him Mondays, Wednesdays and Fridays. I'll have him Tuesdays, Thursdays and Saturdays, Selena.
1: Perfect.
0: And we'll let Steve have a borrow on Sundays. How about that?
1: There you are. Perfect.
0: Right, I went with Kraftwerk, or as we say, Kraftwerk, and the model. Selena, what topical tune are you going with?
1: Well, I'm going to take us back a bit. Amen Corner with Bend Me.
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22: Hold on, miss. 2055? We'll be grown up by then.
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1: A27 westbound from the A3M into the Hilsey Lane closure is slow. Slow with works, Havant Road, Cosham. Northbound A3M still very busy to Waterlooville. Roadworks, Manor Lodge Road, Stansted and Bedhampton Road in Bedhampton also causing delays. A32 Wickham Common very slow. That's with traffic diverting away from the Southwark Road closure in Wickham. M271 very busy both ways, but particularly northbound. Queues there start before Nursling up to Junction 3.
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Nation Radio with Jess Glynn, and I'll be there for you. Thank you to all you, the WhatsApps that are still flooding in saying, yes, it definitely is Chaz, who was Morph's cheeky friend, including emails from Simon and Andy at Wilmick Engineering in Paul and Simon T in Newbury as well. Paul Packham choosing Bend Me, Shape Me for his topical tune suggestion. Pompey Tom, topical tune, the Muppets theme tune. Alan says, hello, Andy. I would like to suggest that you play Kraftwerk and the Model as well. And MZ says, hello, what about Kraftwerk and the Model as well? That's currently in the lead. We'll find out if it will be our topical tune just after six tonight.

0: Taylor Swift, I Knew It, I Knew You. Very nearly 6 o'clock. Latest news and weather for the South coming up. Then today's topical tune. Thank you for your suggestions. Still time to get yours in between now and the end of the news. Do it on Facebook, Nation Radio South. And then it'll be time for the world famous What's for Tea. We do it every night between 6 and 7 on Nation. Nation
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17: The top stories this hour. We're hearing how officers have been affected by the anti-migration protests which took place in Portsmouth over the weekend. Our reporter Freya Taylor has more.
18: I was walking through the scene of the protest yesterday and saw fences torn down and even the windows of service vehicles smashed. Hampshire Police Federation say two officers were pushed off their motorbikes and others were attacked with stones. Spencer Ragg, chair of the Federation's, telling us his message to those who turned to violence.
19: I would like to think, and especially if they've assaulted our officers and damaged vehicles, that you may well be coming to our police station soon, because that is criminal behaviour.
18: The anti-migration protest has sparked wider debate, spreading to Parliament, with Nigel Farage, the Reform UK leader, calling for full face coverings to be banned in public. The City of Nottingham is banning those suspected to be being used to conceal identities for crime from next week.
20: I think it's a really good idea because it's really quite intimidating, and I just think, what's the reason to hide your face?
21: I think it's a good thing, to be honest. I think more for safety for everyone else.
18: The rules won't apply to face coverings worn for religious, health, work or weather-related reasons.
17: Southampton Airport says some flights are being disrupted due to an issue with air traffic control. It's estimated 300 departing flights have been cancelled from UK airports. NAT says it's implemented a fix, but warns the system will take time to recover. A jury has retired to consider its verdicts over a teacher accused of exploiting her position at her Southampton school to engage in sexual activity with one of her students. 30-year-old Bronwyn James of Wiltshire is on trial at Winchester Crown Court, accused of four charges of sexual activity with the boy from Bitton Park School. She suggested the teenager had made up the allegations to look cool in front of his mates. The jurors were sent out earlier this afternoon. You're up to date.
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17: Expect a dry day tomorrow with some sunny spells and highs of 19 degrees. That's the latest. I'm Greg Dean.
0: 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As ever, thank you for your excellent suggestions for our topical tune for those Aardman Animation Plasticine models that are up for auction. We're going with this one tonight. Nation Radio. By an absolute landslide, the most requested tonight.

Verk and The Model on Nation Radio, the most requested tune, and just by coincidence, the one that I wanted as well. Honourable mentions including ABBA's Money, Money, Money. Thank you, Josh, for your suggestion for that one. And John and Dina in Bournemouth went with An Emotion, An Obsession, which would have worked equally well. But there can only ever be one topical tune, and there will be another one, same time tomorrow on Nation.

0: 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Don't forget, later tonight, in for Stuart McGinley, Neil Francis on the evening show, kicking off with three from the 80s at 8, from 8 p.m. If you're off out over the weekend, Saturday, Gosport Stitches Comedy Club is at St John's Church in Gosport, 8 o'clock in the evening. 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And I know that Zoe Lyons is one of them, who I think is hilarious. I've seen her several times, and I'm going to see her again on Saturday night in Gosport. 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

0: Sadly missed, but never forgotten. Dolly Parton doing the 9 to 5 on Nation Radio. Nearly time for You Know What. A quick hello as well to Bob and Dina. And Bob says, Andy, that Kraftwerk track you played, what I love about it is that I used to be a male model back in 1980. Yes, Bob, of course you did.
1: What's for tea?
2: With Andy Jackson.
1: What's for tea?
2: What's for tea?
1: With Andy Jackson. What's for tea?
0: Up my end tonight, Selena. I'm going very English. Omelette with cheese and spinach this evening for me. I don't want too much tea time excitement.
3: No, clearly not. No, keep it very, very low key tonight.
0: As bland as possible this evening, please.
3: That's it. All one taste, please. Up my end this evening, we have got gammon steak, jacket potato, and we've got the fried egg on top of the gammon steak as well.
0: I was going to ask fried egg or pineapple, but you've preempted my question with your answer.
3: Have you? I'm nearly waiting for both, but I'm thinking just the egg tonight, just the egg.
0: See, because I'm again, as you know, I'm again pineapple on pizza, but I'm definitely pro pineapple on a gammon steak, you see.
3: Oh, see, you are a quandary, aren't you, sometimes? Yeah. No, I'll take pineapple with anything, quite honestly.
0: Give us a little shout with what you're having up your end as well, because we always love to share and inspire. Now the lights are drawing in, as I said last night, Selena, it's getting busy because people are, you know, in the kitchen again. Because it was too hot to cook for a long time.
3: I know. No more barbecues now. We're all indoors.
0: Let us know what you're having. Three things we need to know: who you are, where you are, and what's for tea.
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3: Very busy into Southampton for the football this evening. Slow inbound on Millbrook Road. Winchester Road slow into Shirley. Queues out of Hedge End through to Keynes Hill. Also busy coming off at Junction 8 for Burselton. And still a little busy westbound A27 at Hilsey.
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World Famous What's for Tea continues on Facebook. 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Maybe you'll be off to Brasserie Blanc, perhaps, winning £150 worth of food and drinks to spend there with us, where you can indulge in a delicious selection of French classics inspired by the award-winning chef Raymond Blanc. But good luck deciding what to have. Will it be the slow-cooked duck confit with dauphinois potatoes? Will it be perfectly seared steaks, or will it be snails in garlic butter and a creme brulee for afters? How do you fancy that? Now, this 150 quid voucher could pay for your next date night, celebration or midweek treat at any of their restaurants. I'm going to go to the one in Gunwolf Keys if I win. 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

0: Hello, We Are Nation Radio, and another very busy night again on the world famous What's for Tea. As we mentioned, now the nights are drawing in a little bit. It's getting a bit chilly, a little bit more time spent in the kitchen. So we are back to inspiring in a big way now, not just the barbecues. 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
12: Very busy into Southampton for the football this evening. Slow inbound on Millbrook Road. Winchester Road slow into Shirley. Queues out of Hedge End through to Canes Hill. Also busy coming off at Junction 8 for Burslington. And still a little busy westbound A27 at Hilsey.
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We are Nation Radio, and that is Billy Joel and My Life. Next time we play it, by the way, listen carefully, because you'll hear Peter Cetera, the voice of Chicago, doing background vocals on that song as well. Still to come tonight, Happy Hour from 7 till 8, and then it's the evening show with Neil Francis and the 80s at 8.

0: Originally titled Dumb Tune, but changed to Stupid Song. I don't know why that tickles me, but it does. It's Olivia Rodrigo's Karen Offen. Stupid Song on Nation Radio, where it's very nearly 7 o'clock. The latest news and weather for the South is on the way. And then 60 minutes of songs to sing along to in the happy hour.
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17: The top stories this hour. After anti-migration protests took place in Portsmouth over the weekend, we're hearing how officers have been affected. With more, our reporter Freya Taylor.
18: After hundreds of protesters descended on Eastleigh Marina, Spencer Ragg, chair of Hampshire Police Federation, telling us how officers were affected.
19: One officer in particular, 3 days out of training school, got pelted with a stone, which narrowly missed his eye. 3 days out of training school. So very, very little experience, but expected and trained to be out on the front line. So no doubt some of the officers there would have been concerned for their own safety.
18: Hampshire's Police Federation say two officers were also pushed off their motorbikes. And as Nigel Farage, the Reform UK leader, calls for all full face coverings, including those worn for religious reasons, to be banned in public, we're hearing Nottingham's banning them. We're speaking to people in the centre.
20: I think it's a good idea in a way, because you don't know who's who anymore.
21: It's intimidating, isn't it? Especially like the younger version who wear the balaclavas and they're covered up. And there's a group of them and you don't want to walk past them.
22: They should be banned, definitely, because it's dangerous. You can't recognise anybody. You don't know what's behind the mask.
18: Police officers will be able to ask people to remove them if they believe they're being used to help someone conceal their identity to commit a crime. The rules won't apply to face coverings worn for religious, health, work or weather-related reasons.
17: Southampton Airport says some flights are being disrupted due to an issue with air traffic control. National Air Traffic Services says its engineers are investigating a technical problem that's affecting airports across the UK. And in football, Bournemouth are in action tonight in the third round of the EFL Cup. They're at home to Lincoln City. Meanwhile, Southampton are at home. They're taking on top of the table Swansea in the Championship. Europe to date.
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24: With Whitelink, I Love White Ferries. 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
17: Expect a dry day tomorrow with some sunny spells and highs of 19 degrees. That's the latest. I'm Greg Dean.
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0: 60 minutes of songs to sing along to. We've got a number one from Duran Duran from 1983 coming up, along with Spiller and Groove Jet, right after Steve Winwood.

This is Nation Radio with 60 minutes of songs to sing along to in the happy hour. And the song that got to number one, straight in at number one, by the way, as well, in September of 1983 was Duran Duran and Is There Something I Should Know?

0: Thank you for choosing us tonight. This is Nation Radio. We're in the happy hour with the Pointer Sisters and Totally Automatic. It was their biggest hit in this country, reaching number two when it came out in 1984. Stay with us for more big songs to sing along to. We got Beyonce, we've got Elton and Roxette from Sweden off on a joyride on the way next on the happy hour.
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0: Shawn Mendes, Camila Cabello and Senorita on Nation Radio. Quick hello to Richard West. Thank you for your fact checking on the show today, Richard. Where would I be without people like you helping me out? Stay with us. It's David Francis coming up next with three from the 80s at 8 in just a mo.
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12: 8 o'clock, good evening. I'm David Francis, in for Stuart McGinley. I love doing this. 80s at 8 is on right now. Kim Carnes inside the next 10 minutes or so. John Cougar Mellencamp and Kim Wilde.

When I was a baby DJ, I thought Kim Carnes was Rod Stewart. You can hear that, can't you? It was only about two or three at the time. Betty Davis Eyes, John Cougar Mellencamp as well, and Kim Wilde on the 80s at 8. More 80s tomorrow lunchtime, midday till 1 on our Nation 80s Takeover, and over on our sister station on digital radio, Nation 80s right now, the UK's fastest growing 80s stations playing songs like that. 10 past 8, this is new, by the way, from the Scripted Nation. 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

0: And Baby I Love Your Way and new music from The Script back on tour in November. 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It's 20 past 8 on The Evening Show. 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
0: We're giving away £500,000 on Friday afternoon on Drive Time. 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

0: Nation Radio with the best variety of hits on the evening show. I'm David Francis, 25 to 9. Dry overnight tonight, 11 or 12 the overnight low. Tomorrow's going to be okay. This morning was miserable and wet. Tomorrow, in fact, for the rest of the week, dry and sunny, back up to 21 degrees. Here's Pink at Nation.
1: If

Omi, cheerleader from Nation Radio, all over the South with the best variety of hits. Evening, I'm David Francis. Steve and Selena are back tomorrow morning when you wake up. Another tricky early starter at around about 10 past 6. Retro TV and a forgotten 45 plus. Selena has the South's most accurate travel to get you exactly where you need to be. Tomorrow's Wednesday, which means the kazoo might come out on the 1 second wonder. I love the kazoo. Tomorrow morning with Steve and Selena at breakfast from Nation all over the South from 6.

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14: Hi, my name is Kim Rose from All Gold Matters in Gosport. 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
15: Hi, my name's Christina. 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We were absolutely delighted and surprised with how much he gave us. I thought he was very generous.

0: I do like this. It's new music from Stella Lefty. See, whenever I hear her name, I just think she sounds like a character from The Fast Show. Maybe that's just me. Boston at Nation, nearly 9 o'clock, and this is David Francis in for Stuart McGinley with the 90s at 9 next. Nation
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0: 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I've picked out sing-along songs for the 90s at 9 tonight. So Christina Aguilera coming soon. One of my favourites from Paula Cole, which you've not heard for ages. And we'll start with Dereen.

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1: Great 90s at 9 tonight. Christina Aguilera, Genie in a Bottle, Paul Nicole. I bought that on CD when it came out. Where Have All the Cowboys Gone? And D. Ream. Things Can Only Get Better. More 90s tomorrow lunchtime with Tony Shepherd from 2 o'clock, 30 minutes on Back to the 90s. It's just gone 10 past 9. Now, from one of my favourite... No, my favourite album from this year. Nothing's really come close. From I Barely Know Her, this is new music from Somba. Nation Radio.

0: Nation Radio with the best variety of hits. The David Bowie biopic is coming along. They started work on it on David's birthday, January the 8th. They're not filming anything yet, but they're scripting and storyboarding and casting. It should be out inside the next couple of years, hopefully. Make me a
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0: Another week and more life-changing money to give away on Nation's Make Me a Winner. 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If you've entered already, that's fine. Your entry is safe. You're good to go. Stand down, soldier. If you haven't yet, or maybe you want to enter again, give it a go. Here's what you need to do. 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

Action Radio with the best variety of hits, Fine Young Cannibals, and a hidden gem from Snow Patrol. Chocolate's a great song. Just gone 9:30, dry by the way, this evening, down to about 11 or 12 degrees. This morning was horrible. Tomorrow's going to be okay, dry and sunny, back up to 21 degrees. Here's Mimi Webber, Nation.

they never made a bad song. ABBA, the name of the game, from Nation Radio and the South's best variety of hits on the evening show. Thanks for choosing us tonight, by the way. I'm David Francis. A busy week of things going on, by the way. The Ballad of Johnny and June at the Mayflower Theatre started tonight. From tomorrow, The Pianist at the Mayflower Studios, and a whole lot more, which we'll get to a little bit later on. Meanwhile, the songs from the noughties on the air from 10 o'clock, and it's The Killers next on the evening show.

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0: Glitter Nation. Alex Warren, Fever Dream. It's nearly 10 o'clock, and this is David Francis in for Stuart McGinley with the songs from the noughties next. Nation Radio, dance.
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0: 10 o'clock evening, I'm David Francis, in for Stuart McGinley. The naughty songs tonight are good, actually. Tattoo inside the next 10 minutes, and The Calling after a sing-along from Whitney.

So you think it's a nice romantic love song? In reality, it's about a stalker ex, the calling, wherever you will go, and Tattoo as well. All the things she said. We'll do more songs from the noughties tomorrow night at 10. It's 10 past 10, by the way, with Dire Straits after Taylor Swift and Nation.

0: Dire Straits' Walk of Life, Taylor Swift as well, Opalite from Nation Radio. Nearly 20 past 10. Let's talk money. 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
0: We're giving away £500,000 on Friday afternoon on Drive Time. 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

More like this on the Nation 80s Takeover. Tomorrow lunchtime with Mark Collins. Midday till 1, and I'm doing it on Thursday and Friday. I love the Nation 80s Takeover. An hour of great songs like that. Yazoo, Don't Go, From Nation. All over the South with the best variety of hits. Cloudy but dry overnight tonight. 11 or 12 the overnight low. Tomorrow's going to be okay. Dry and sunny all day. In fact, looking towards the weekend, it's looking okay. Up to 22 degrees.

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0: Mars, I Just Might, ELO as well, Sweet Talking Woman, and that'll do for tonight. Thank you for listening. Back tomorrow evening from 8 o'clock with the 80s at 8 and the 90s at 9. Early breakfast back on the air from 4 with Gary Parker. And Tim Allen has more of the best variety of hits to get you through the night next. Have a nice night. Nation Radio. Yes.
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13: 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I'm Tim Allen, coming up Maroon 5, and let's start with this from Gloria Estefan on Nation.

Climbing Fish and Love Changes Everything on The Late Show from the South and Nation Radio. The South's best variety of hits. I'm Tim Allen. And a fantastic win for Saints tonight. Yes, Southampton 3, Swansea 1. Brilliant stuff. Round of applause. Excellent. Right, on with the tunes. This is brand new from James Blunt on Nation. It's called Tastes Like Summer.

0: soundtracking your late Tuesday night. This is Nation Radio across the South on FM, DAB, smart speaker, and of course on that Nation Player app as well. I'm Tim Allen. Stay with us, whatever you're up to tonight, whether it be working, maybe just up and about at home, or heading home in the car. Just stay with us for great music. Dexys Midnight Runners on the way in a sec, and also a great new tune from Sombra as well before midnight. 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

0: Superstition, Stevie Wonder, Nation Radio, the home of Steve Power Breakfast. A couple of shout-outs to do here. Hi to Wayne, who is in Chandler's Ward. Hi, Wayne, thanks for choosing Nation tonight. He's looking after a newborn baby, trying to get a baby off to sleep. Good luck with that. Also, hi to Tracy, who is in Newport on the island, who's up and about for no apparent reason, but enjoying the tunes here at Nation Radio. Good to have you on board. Coming up next, though, great tune from Craig David.
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0: Somber, my body isn't ready. This is Nation Radio. I've got one of those watches that does all your stuff, like it tells you how many steps you've done, how much sleep and that sort of stuff. And it's just gone off and told me that my body is excited or stressed in the last 10 minutes. I don't know why that was. Maybe it's the excitement of this show. Who knows? Something that is exciting is winning lots of cash. Details about that coming up in a sec here at Nation.
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1: 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That's a homemade wholemeal ham salad roll, a banana, raisins and mini cheddar sticks. All their lunch break favourites without breaking the bank. If only getting them out of bed was that easy. Lidl, more to value.
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10: 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It's midnight, and on the way, I've got Olivia Dean for you. Simply Red, but first of all, let's get to Michael Jackson, Billie Jean on, shall we? Here it comes.

Shackles, Praise You, Mary, Mary on Nation of the South's best variety hits. Tim Allen here, keeping you company through the night. 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

0: That's Gracie Abrams, and That's So True. This is Nation Radio. 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More great tunes on the way in a sec here at Nation. Nation
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0: Look at that, two Olivias in 1 hour. First of all, Olivia Dean, and there is Olivia Rodrigo. Not to be confused, that's her new song. It is called Stupid Song. It's a great tune. That's why we're playing it here at Nation Radio. Almost 1 o'clock, stick around. 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